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8: Mainly cloudy throughout the evening, scattered thunderstorms possible. Overnight lows in the mid-60s. Then rain chances near 40% on Tuesday, with highs near 84 degrees. With your WECO weather, this is Amber Moore.
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2: This is a military moment. It was one of the most storied moments in U.S. military history. Thousands of boats carried tens of thousands of troops to attack reinforced German soldiers. Deadly machine gun fire rained down. Engineers were forced to blow up wire, mines, and other obstacles. Rangers climbed steep cliffs and paratroopers dropped behind enemy lines to silence big guns. In the end, over 1,400 soldiers were killed in the first 24 hours of fighting. These sacrifices were honored with success because the D-Day Normandy invasion on June 6, 1944 was a success, and it was the beginning of the end of the war for Nazi Germany. This military moment is proudly sponsored by American Legion Post 149 in Wartburg.
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9: Mainly cloudy throughout the evening, scattered thunderstorms possible. Overnight lows in the mid-60s. Then rain chances near 40% on Tuesday, with highs near 84 degrees. With your WECO Weather, this is Amber Moore.
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3: Mainly cloudy throughout the evening, scattered thunderstorms possible, overnight lows in the mid-60s, then rain chances near 40% on Tuesday, with highs near 84 degrees. With your WECO Weather, this is Amber Moore.
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3: Mainly cloudy throughout the evening, scattered thunderstorms possible. Overnight lows in the mid-60s. Then rain chances near 40% on Tuesday, with highs near 84 degrees. With your WECO weather, this is Amber Moore.
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How old do you think I am? He said. I said, well, I didn't know. He said, I turned 65 about 11 months ago. I was sitting

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1: ABC News, I'm Stephanie Officer. Days after the sudden death of Senator Lindsey Graham, South Carolina's governor has chosen his temporary replacement. ABC's Jay O'Brien.
2: In South Carolina, the governor announcing Lindsey Graham's sister Darlene will soon take her brother's place in Washington.
3: It's my honor to ask his little sister, Darlene Graham, to finish his work for him now.
2: Graham raised his sister after both their parents died by the time she was only 13. Darlene Graham Nordone saying she's ready to step in.
4: Lindsey has always been there for me, and now I will be there for him.
2: Above the Capitol, the American flag at half staff.
1: Utah's Lake Powell is close to having critically low water levels. It could become a Deadpool. That's when water can't flow past Glen Canyon Dam by gravity. In that case, about 240 feet of water would be trapped, unable to flow to millions who rely on it across Arizona, California, and Nevada. This is ABC News.
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13: Partly cloudy skies with temperatures in the upper 60s to low 70s to start our Tuesday morning. Mostly cloudy with some showers as we go through the afternoon. We'll see highs topping out near 84 degrees. Clouds start to decrease throughout the evening, overnight lows in the upper 60s. Then partly cloudy skies on Wednesday with highs near 88 degrees. With your WECO weather, this is Amber Moore.
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1: ABC News, I'm Brian Clark. The U.S.-Iran ceasefire continues to deteriorate. The U.S. struck targets in Iran over a five-hour overnight attack. The focus was on Iran's ability to attack ships in the region. Iran, meanwhile, says that it has shut down the Strait of Hormuz. That's led to financial consequences, says ABC's Karen Hua.
2: The markets are reacting to the uncertainty. Oil prices just saw the biggest one-day jump since the pandemic. And analysts predict average gas prices in the U.S. will once again top $4 per gallon within a week.
1: Darlene Graham Moore is expected to be sworn into the Senate today to serve out the remainder of her late brother Lindsey's term as a senator representing South Carolina. The party will hold a primary next month to determine a replacement on the November ballot. Tens of millions of people in the U.S. are bracing for extreme heat, with triple-digit temperatures and soaring heat indexes expected from coast to coast. This is ABC News.
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12: Partly cloudy skies with temperatures in the upper 60s to low 70s to start our Tuesday morning. Mostly cloudy with some showers as we go through the afternoon. We'll see highs topping out near 84 degrees. Clouds start to decrease throughout the evening, overnight lows in the upper 60s. Then partly cloudy skies on Wednesday with highs near 88 degrees. With your WECO weather, this is Amber Moore.
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0: Florida Georgia Line, BB Rexha, biggest hit to one of the biggest hits for each of those artists from 101.3 WECO. It is 640. It is a Tuesday. It is July 14th of 2026. It is a mostly cloudy day and quite foggy. In fact, a fog advisory is out and in effect by the National Weather Service. We're starting out not too bad in the low 70s once again today, right around 70, 69 in some areas, but 70 degrees in the top out once again today, probably around 82 or so with the high index value. Because of 96% humidity right now, probably stay about 90% or better before we get through the day. We'll keep you posted on that here on WECO. All right, a few things we can celebrate on this 14th day of July. For example, today is Bastille Day. May have to look that one up. It's Cow Appreciation Day, International Non-Binary People's Day, Grand Mariner Day, or Grand Marnier. It looks like Mariner, but it's Marnier. That's a liqueur. Mac and Cheese Day, Tape Measure Day, Pandemonium Day, and Shark Awareness Day. I guess I've got to look up Bastille Day. What is B-A-S-T-I-L-L-E? Look it up just for a quick second. That's all we got to do. Googler. What you do is Googler. All right, it's France's national holiday. It commemorates the pivotal storming of the Bastille in 1789, a key event that launched the French Revolutionary War, 1790, which celebrated the unity of the French people. So, happy Bastille Day if you love France, folks, and a very good Tuesday morning, everybody.
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0: One of 32 or 3 number one hits, that is Blake Shelton. 101.3 WECO at now 9 minutes before 7 o'clock on this Tuesday morning, July 14th, 2026. Clouds and some heavy dense fog here and there. It is 69 degrees. Going to top out at about 82 with heat index values making it feel more like 92 with, humidity at 97% right now, probably going to stay in the 90s throughout the day today, so another one of those kind of days. Got your forecast with Amber Moore coming up at the top of the hour. Goose Lindsay has local news and ABC has national news. We have the Darnell Bakery Birthday Club coming up at 7:20. Get your last-minute requests in by calling the Triple C Realty and Auction phone lines, 423-346-6300, or toll-free 1-888-882-1013. Those are the same digits you will use to play 740 Trivia and get a chance to win some Lake Winnipesaukee passes coming up at around 740, oddly enough. But right now, without further ado, live from the Backroom News Center, he's feeling good, folks. He's had good sleep, I guess, because he's wearing purple today. He's just come off fresh off of a political rally. It is the Goose... Well, the Golden Egg Newsman, Goose, Loose Lips, Lindsay.
1: Good morning.
0: Good morning, Goose. How are you?
1: Well, other than getting a warp bark and not being able to see, but...
0: Yeah, I'll tell you what. I'm sure the Weather Service has put out a fog advisory, perhaps.
1: No, they haven't.
0: They have not.
1: No.
0: Even though it's extremely foggy. It's so foggy in the driveway, just 3.5 miles away, that I had to roll the windows down just to see out.
1: So...
0: Windows were all fogged up, too.
1: Yeah, there was nothing until I basically hit warp bark, and it was like, wow.
0: Man. We need to get a National Weather Service report of Wartburg.
1: In fact, when I turned on Main Street, there was nothing.
0: Man, but right here.
1: When I saw that skunk crossing the road, there was nothing.
0: You didn't bother to hit it or anything.
1: No, I get to about Darnell's and, just everything changed.
0: They don't have a fog advisor. They do have a hazardous weather outlook. Portions of southwest North Carolina, East Tennessee, and southwest Virginia. Once again today, scattered showers, storms. Southern half of the region today, isolated flooding issues, possible main flooding prone spots, areas that received heavy rain will likely flood today.
1: That's in my news.
0: Okay.
1: Verbatim.
0: Oh, is it really?
1: Okay. What else have I got?
0: I've just stole your thunder.
1: Yeah.
0: I'm sorry.
1: Well, you stole the lead story.
0: You can have the thunder. I've had enough thunder.
1: Let's see. We got the Anderson County Fair.
0: Oh,
1: they give away money and stuff, so that'll be fun tonight.
0: I'll be doing a live broadcast on Thursday.
1: Thursday? Yeah. Golly, that's still 2 days away.
0: Yeah, checking in with old Steve and David Queener and Josh and Lauren and Lynn and Bill and all of them.
1: Well, there's that.
0: Yeah.
1: And see, that's breaking news on Thursday.
0: Right.
1: We got all kinds of stuff. And then we got gas prices. Unfortunately, they started going up again.
0: Man.
1: And then Tima has a new name, but it's still called Tima.
0: How is it new then?
1: You'll see.
0: Okay.
1: So
0: that'll be our mystery meet.
1: It is.
0: You've got to stay tuned to find out. All right. Mostly foggy around the Wartburg area. May be or may not be where you're at. There is no fog advisor, but there is a hazardous weather outlook from the National Weather Service because it's more of the same.
1: Because it's going to rain.
0: Yep. Clouds and rain likely. 69 degrees and a very good Tuesday morning, everybody.
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2: The National Weather Service has issued a hazardous weather outlook statement for today. Scattered showers and storms are likely for the southern half of the region today. Some isolated flooding issues will be possible, mainly in flood-prone spots and areas that received heavy rain the past few days. According to AAA, the price for a gallon of gasoline in Tennessee rose by 13 cents last week and is now $3.49 a gallon. Clarksville has the state's lowest metro rate at $3.39 a gallon, and Nashville is the highest at $3.55 a gallon. Nationally, the gas price average rose by 8 cents to $3.87 a gallon. In Morgan County, the average price for a gallon of gasoline is $3.40. Tennessee's gas price average is ninth lowest in the nation. The Tennessee Emergency Management Agency is now the Department of the Tennessee Emergency Management Authority. The transition establishes Tennessee's emergency management function as a standalone cabinet-level department, improving coordination across state government and strengthening TEMA's ability to support state agencies and local jurisdictions before, during, and after disasters. The new department will continue working closely with county emergency management agencies, first responders, state departments, federal partners, volunteer organizations, private sector partners, and community leaders to strengthen statewide preparedness, resilience, and coordinated emergency response. The Anderson County Fair continues today. This evening's activities include the Little Ponderosa Petting Zoo, Tiny Miss Pageants, carnival rides, a living heritage demonstration, C-Town Music will be performing, and there will be four cash giveaways. Gates open at 5 p.m. For WECO News, this is Goose Lindsay.
3: ABC News, I'm Brian Clark. Oil prices are rising again this morning amid new attacks in the Middle East. Brent crude is approaching $87 a barrel, and a Dutch company has just said that one of its cargo ships was struck off the coast of Oman. This comes as President Trump says the U.S. is going to safeguard ships in the Strait of Hormuz and charge a 20% fee. Javed Ali is a former senior director of counterterrorism on the National Security Council.
4: One would have to believe that in order to be, quote unquote, the guardian of the strait, that U.S. warships would actually have to enter into the strait, into the Persian Gulf, to protect the hundreds, if not more, ships that are already in there, and then obviously the ones on the outside.
3: New York's governor is poised to sign a one-year moratorium today on big new data centers in the state. That would be the first of its kind in the nation. Meanwhile, Louisiana gave Meta the green light to more than double the size of one of its data centers. This is ABC News.
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11: Partly cloudy skies with temperatures in the upper 60s to low 70s to start our Tuesday morning. Mostly cloudy with some showers as we go through the afternoon. We'll see highs topping out near 84 degrees. Clouds start to decrease throughout the evening, overnight lows in the upper 60s. Then partly cloudy skies on Wednesday with highs near 88 degrees. With your WECO weather, this is Amber Moore.
12: Thank you, Amber. It is mostly cloudy. Some fog here and there. Be careful. Right at 69 degrees, Darnell Bakery Birthday Club on the way in minutes. Your chance to score some Lake Winnie passes at 7:40, and Dustin Lynch kicks it off.

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1: Oh.
0: 13 minutes after 7 o'clock, we're going to way directly to the Darnell Bakery Birthday Club, where somebody will walk away today with the coveted DWBC. Brooks and Dunn in the meantime on WECO.

0: Red Dirt Road, that is, of course, Brooks and Dunn from 101.3 WECO. 17 minutes now after 7 o'clock. It is a Tuesday. It is July 14th of 2026. It is mostly cloudy, otherwise patchy dense fog here and there, and a current temperature at 70 degrees. Going to top out at about 82 or so with feels like temperatures more of about 90 with, you know, humidity very high, 97% right now, but it typically starts out heavy and then goes down to about 90 or so later on today. Depending on the rain, could go up and down. That's just kind of the way it is. Just a lot of humidity, Goose, and I was seeing old Todd Howell on TV saying we finally caught up for the year. Well, we've been in a drought, and of course we've been way behind the rainfall levels, and now with all this recent couple of rains, several rains, we're back up to normal.
1: Well, my buddy Ben Garrett up in Oneida put out a statement, and I'm not sure what dates it was, but it's definitely the heaviest rainfall period for X amount of days in Oneida.
0: I guarantee it. Probably is here, so. Probably is here, too. We seem to get more just right over to the house over toward Lansing than we've had here in Wartburg. It was a deluge again yesterday, twice. Yesterday morning and yesterday evening. Just an absolute monsoon.
1: A deluge?
0: A deluge.
1: Ooh.
0: You don't hear the weather forecasters use that word. They say monsoon.
1: No. They don't say gully washers either.
0: No. And it's because it's sponsored. They probably can't get that name brand of that gully
1: right.
0: washers.
1: Yeah.
0: I'm not sure what the name brand is, but those galvanized gullies, they go so fast that you can't keep up with the demand.
1: Yeah, they don't want to cause a run on them.
0: Yeah.
1: So.
0: Yeah, we saw a few galvanized gullies floating down the stream there. Person ought to always put their initials on them, too, you know, like tools.
1: Yeah.
0: You know, engrave your initials
1: on
0: those.
1: Take your pictures in case you need insurance and things like that.
0: That's exactly right. Take a picture of your gullies and make sure you put your initials on your gullies. That way, when they float down the stream, somebody bring them back to you.
1: Hey, I think we ought to have a galvanized gully giveaway.
0: Oh, now that's a good one right there.
1: We'll talk to our sponsors about that.
0: Yeah, we're going to give away some galvanized gullies, and if that goes well, we might even start giving away some fog sifters. Because today you'd need a gully as well as a fog sifter today.
1: So, you need both,
0: Yeah, exactly right. Yeah.
1: Better be prepared.
0: I mean, if you didn't have a fog sifter, you'd probably never find your gully.
1: No.
0: That's the
1: not the way it looks out there this morning.
0: That's exactly right. All right, enough about the nonsense. I guess let's do some birthdays.
1: Okay.
0: Here we go.
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1: Your key to good eating.
0: Exactly correct. And on this July 14th, we have a total of 10 names, so let's get on into it. Regina Montross of Wartburg is at number one. Joe Jackson of Lansing has just become a member of the Septuagenarian Club.
1: Ooh.
0: You know what that's all about, don't you, Goose?
1: 70?
0: You are exactly correct. That's worthy of a dinger and a big, huge a round of applause.
1: I wasn't totally sure, but...
0: You are sure now. Brenda Diebel of Deer Lodge at number 3. Sam Varga of Lansing at number 4. Ashley Dial of Sunbright at number 5. Tasley Harris of Chestnut Ridge at number 6. Patsy Fairchild of Glenmary at number 7. Matthew Beasley of Lansing at number 8. Gunter Norris, Deer Lodge, number 9. And Junior Jones of Mossy Grove is at number 10. Those are the 10 names on the local list. Now, if you'd like to add to that list, give us a call right now. 423-346-6300. Or toll free 1-888-882-1013. Those would be the Triple C Realty and Auction phone lines.
1: Yes. You're doing a better job remembering than me.
0: I have to remind myself. All right. You ready for some ganders or losers?
1: I am ready.
0: Otherwise known as famous or infamous folk is celebrating birthdays today. All right. Let's see here. I had somebody over on the other side of things here just for a minute. Let me look at that right quick. Ah, the youngest person on the list is 34 today. His name is Co Wetzel. If you live long enough, he is. If you live long enough, you might feature him on a version of Goose's Golden Oldies. He's born in Pittsburgh, Texas. I didn't know there was such a town. There's a Pittsburgh, Tennessee. His given name, Roper Madison Co. Wetzel, with the Co. being after David Allen Co., but spelled with a K. Despite a different spelling, Co. scored a number one hit with High Road, a duet with Jesse Murph. Recently, I think he's got another hit now on the radio that's more of a solo hit. No, that's the one. Yep, it's called Hurts Like You.
1: Hurts Like You.
0: It's a new one. We'll play it here in just a bit. Coetzel is 34 today. All right, moving on to our primary list here, because
1: I'd have to be in my mid-80s before he makes it on there, probably.
0: He probably would. All right, let's see. Well, a potty mouth UFC champion that got his comeuppance is 38 today.
1: Conor McGregor.
0: You're exactly correct. You know, he had an injury. I think it was a shin splint or a broken something that caused him to, you know, he lost his claim to fame with that potty mouth of his and whooping up on everybody, and he finally got his own.
1: Well, he's had like two or three major injuries the last few times. I mean, that ought to be a sign it's time to hang it up.
0: Yeah, that's a violent sport. I'm telling you, I'm surprised it hasn't been outlawed by now. It hasn't, though.
1: Because they pay a lot of money.
0: That's exactly right. Getting 40 honors today is one Phoebe Waller-Bridge. Don't be wallering on the bridge. You get run over like that.
1: Sounds like she might be on Downton Abbey, but...
0: I would have said Phoebe Waller-Bridge. I didn't say that. You should know this one, Goose. She is the actress and writer of Fleabag.
1: Old Fleabag, yeah. That's a quality show.
0: That's what they call Bowser sitting over in the corner. Look, that's just old Fleabag. The only thing we truly know about Phoebe Waller-Bridge, she's no longer a kid. She's a full-grown woman.
3: I'm a man. I'm 40.
0: Gosh, okay. Jamie Johnson, not to be confused with Jimmy Johnson, is 51 today.
1: That's the entertainer that comes to brush y'all.
0: Pretty much every year. They've had him for the last, I don't know, 5, 6, 7 years in a row.
1: He likes it.
0: I mean, he's got what you call a cult following. I mean, it's a guaranteed crowd. You're going to make some money.
1: I'd have him there every week.
0: Probably couldn't make money on him that way.
1: Well,
0: his most famous song, of course, In Color. He's got other hits as well. He's 51 today. Jamie Johnson. Golly, I'm trying to just live edit these as we go here. Well, Jane Lynch is 66.
1: Who's Jane Lynch?
0: Adidas, A Plethora of Colors.
1: Is that Glee then?
0: That would be the main character in Glee. She's also a kind of a game show host. She does a great job on The Weakest Link.
1: So, I haven't seen that in a long time.
0: Well, the other kind of potty-mouthed Brit was on there. I like to watch it just because she would cut them down. Jane Lynch is pretty dang good at that, too. She hosts the American version of Weakest Link. 66 a day for Jane Lynch. I wonder if she's still got all that plethora of Adidas out jogging.
1: She does.
0: I mean, every color under the rainbow.
1: It's coming back in style.
0: Probably so. Jane Lynch, 66, as I mentioned. All right, let's see. Moving on. Golly. Tommy Mottola. That one sounds familiar. Is 77 today.
1: It's like, remember that, the butter type stuff, Mazzola?
0: Oh, yeah, Mazzola butter.
1: But they misspelled it.
0: Yeah, that's what it was. Tommy Mottola, he's a music executive, a former Sony Music CEO. And apparently he's married to someone even more famous, Tyla, Thalia, Thalia.
1: Yep.
0: Okay, that's good. 77. I know you know this one, Goose. He has just become a member of the Octogenarian Club. Would be Vincent Pastore. Trunks, shovels, dirt.
1: Was he, I guess, old James Gandolfini?
0: You are exactly right. HBO of The Sopranos.
1: Sopranos.
0: He was the big P. I can't say the word on the radio.
1: Better not.
0: Yeah,
1: better
0: he
1: not.
0: Was the big P. But I found this interesting. I had never seen this word. He's a mafioso.
1: Mafioso.
0: So he's a person that is depicted in mafia films. So he's also been in Gotti, Revolver, of course, The Sopranos, This Thing of Ours. That was another mafia kind of a film. Goodfellas. So he's just, that's why they call him a mafioso.
1: I think he was in that little Pepsi commercial with the girl who got mad when he gave him a Coke.
0: You probably are right.
1: And she was insulted. I think
0: he always plays a bad guy. And he's willing to shed someone else's to get some. That's why he's got the golden shovel in his trunk. One of them big a Buick LeSabre with a huge trunk in the back. A Cadillac maybe with a trunk in the back. Shovels.
1: I'm pretty sure he ended up swimming with the fishies in the Sopranos.
0: Oh, I think he may have did. He may have done that. He's the big P. That's as far as I'll go with that. But finally getting senior honors, man, he's a member of the Nano Genarian Club.
1: Golly.
0: Rosie Greer is 94 years young today.
1: That would be a famous Minnesota Viking.
0: Minnesota Viking actor. football player turned actor is exactly what it says. He's a member of the NFL Fearsome Foursome from back in the day. Rosie Greer. And you know, those Chicago Bulls outfits had those thin red numbers with the white outlines.
1: So you know where that came from.
0: Yeah, well, but, you know, Rosie Greer. I mean, he was willing to shed some to get some. He wanted to be a part of the mafia. He was in this film called Skyjacked.
1: Oh, that was a good one.
0: And there's a big red emblazoned logo on top of that. But if he played for the Chicago Bears, he's the one to come up with that splash red on the unis. And he's even wearing his, you know, alma mater, not alma mater, but his classic team colors, even at the age of 94.
1: Oh, he signed for life.
0: And he's holding a can of Coca-Cola. And it's red, too.
1: Yeah, I bet he was probably... In fact, he might have been the person who put the red on the Coke bottles.
0: I wouldn't be surprised. He's 94 years old. He's been around long enough to have probably done that. You know why?
1: Why?
0: Because that's the way it was. In Rosie Greer's day, dadgummit, you didn't complain about it. You laughed about it. You liked it. You loved it. And you wanted more of it.
1: Tackled somebody and drove their head in the dirt.
0: Exactly right.
1: Went with it.
4: Said, I'll shed some for you if you don't get out of my way. Let me have a direct hit to that quarterback of yours. Otherwise, you'll be shedding some all over this field.
1: And they probably didn't have a face mask. So he just punched him right in the
0: nose. That's exactly right. He twisted his ankle and popped it. He didn't care. When you get on a pile and you see a foreign foot, you're supposed to break it.
1: You grab it and twist it.
0: Foreign foot, you say.
1: Twister.
0: Anyway, that's some words I heard from my high school classmates that I was not on the football team. He yelled foreign foot. He snapped that foreign foot. One of his own players went, ah!
1: That's why.
0: That was not a foreign foot.
1: That's why they decided to all wear the same color shoes.
0: That was my foot. You broke it. I'm out for the rest of the season. We're going to lose every game from now on, you idiot. I'm sorry.
1: My bad.
0: All right, repeating the local names, last chance to call one in. Here we go. Regina Montross at number one, Joe Jackson number two, Brenda Diebel three, and Sam Barga four, Ashley Dial five, Tansley Harris six, Patsy Fairchild seven, Matthew Beasley eight, Gunnar Norris nine, and Junior Jones is at number 10. There's the bingo cage, spin it up. Here comes your drum roll. Let's find out who wins our DWBC.
1: Number nine.
0: Number nine would be Gunter Norris of Deer Lodge. You have just won a birthday cake. Courtesy of Darnell's IGA and Bakery in Wartburg. Swing by the radio station first to pick up a certificate. It'll have your name emblazoned on it. They'll even let you keep it for keepsake. You can frame it later if you want to. But get your free cake. Do it today, even though they allow you 30 days to do so. We just don't like that policy.
1: No, because the fog's actually lifted down.
0: Oh.
1: It'd be a good time to come get one.
0: It would be. Not going to be fogging you out. You can have your cake and eat it too. You won't drop it because of the fog.
1: No, so.
0: And while you're at it, you know, swing down by the hardware store to get you a gully and a fog sifter. You'll be ready to go.
1: And then bring it up here and we'll enjoy with you.
0: That's exactly right. And if today is your birthday and for whatever reason it did not make the list, well, this will cheer you up, hopefully.
5: Happy birthday!
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0: Oh, yeah, the late, great John Denver. That's right there, Goose, would be the definition song of the word hootenanny. Hootenanny.
1: That's about Rick as good Claire as
0: Cotton Eye Joe. If you, Cotton Eye Joe, and thank God I'm a country boy from John Denver. Now, that would be the absolute definition of hootenanny.
1: That makes you want to get up and square dance.
0: Well, it does. You want to grab your belt and you kick it side to side and act like the old Mountain Dew man. Yeah. Just have a good old time.
1: Woo! Have at it.
0: All right, John Denver from the 70s.
1: Play that one.
0: At the outdoor show. Get everything cranked up right after the opening ceremonies. Go ahead and crank up some John Denval.
1: We will.
0: All right. Good. Very good. Hey, your chance to win some Lake Winnie passes. Now, that's a hootenanny, too. Coming up next, pay attention in class. It could be something we talk about. It could be something we've already talked about. You just never know.
2: 3, 2, 1.
3: Wake up! It's time for Tidbits. You never know what you're going to get.
0: All right, Goose, a couple of choices as always. 5 ways to stop taking everything so personal. That's interesting for sure. Let's see. Weird phobias. You have any weird phobias? I kind of have one against clowns, and it was because of something happened in my childhood that caused that for me.
1: I'm not a fan of water I can't see the bottom of.
0: No? Well, so you would never jump in a deep creek down there at Lily Bridge.
1: Depends on if I can see the bottom.
0: The second watering hole. You can't really see the bottom even in the little hole. You can't around the edges, but it gets right in the middle. It's pretty far over your head. Because we used to go, we'd do the Mountain Dew cans or bottles and run them bright and green that you can open your eyes down there and see them, and we'd race to them. And you'd get down there and kind of wrestle around. Somebody else got there too. Next thing you know, like, oh crap, we're way down on the bottom. We better get up out of here. We're run out of breath. And I don't know that I've ever touched the bottom at the second hole down there, the slant rock bridge or the slant rock hole at Lily Bridge.
1: Well, I think we should go on a remote. Yeah, and we'll
0: test the water, the depth.
1: Figure this out.
0: Now that it's up with all this rain we've had, it'll really be deep.
1: Yeah, we've got to wait till it gets a little warmer.
0: So I'm assuming you're going to choose phobias.
1: Yeah, we're going phobias.
0: Weird phobias. I can get this one probably. Balloons popping. Like you see a bunch of balloons in the room, you think, man, they're going to start popping, and people just kind of get scared of those balloon pops. Yeah, tense up. This person has a phobia about their belly button being touched. Whoever touches a belly button.
1: That was the Pillsbury Doughboy. He didn't need it, man.
0: I can kind of get this one. Sidewalk grates, don't touch them, don't step on them, you might fall right through.
1: I don't like stepping on them.
0: Now, what was the It? What's the clown's name and It from Stephen
1: Penny
0: King?
1: Penny Bottom or something?
0: Pennyworth.
1: Penny.
0: That's why I stay away from grates. Yeah. Yeah. Pennywise?
1: Pennywise, okay.
0: I think that's right.
1: I think that's it.
0: Person that has a phobia about the can of biscuits that are open. Have you seen people that when they're demonstrating those, instead of smashing them on the counter, putting a spoon, they pump with their fist?
1: No.
0: Pull the paper off and just punch them with your fist. And boom. Now, that'll make you feel tough.
1: Give them a karate chop.
0: Yeah. Pow. People have a phobia against that. Driving across bodies of water on a bridge.
1: Yeah, now that's no fun.
0: You can kind of get the heebie-jeebies a little bit. I can understand that.
1: Well, and especially because the old Highway 58 or 70 bridge going across Kingston.
0: Yes.
1: I hated that.
0: Yeah.
1: Oh, my goodness, I hated it.
0: Any of those bridges, I love the looks of those bridges with the iron that goes way up high, but they're extremely narrow. And if you're in a friend of yours and he's got a motorhome and you're pulling a trailer behind it and the mirrors are huge and they're just flying across that bridge, literally coming within inches of hitting someone on the left and hitting the railings on the right. Oh, it's fine. We're good. And it goes like this. That would give me the heebie-jeebies
1: as well. Highway 70 bridge going, in Kingston, I didn't like it at all.
0: But my phobia against clowns came when I was just a kid. It's when the elementary school was right there where the Walgreens is now. And they had a tent, a special circus plan, a big 3 circus tent, had the big tents and all that. And my brother, who would be kind of a bit of a bully when he was a kid and was making fun of the clowns. The clowns had walked around. And so the clowns didn't like that too much. I said, be quiet. Please quit making fun of the clowns. They literally came over to the car and wanted to know, what's your problem, And they ever had the smile on their face and all that. But one of them had one of them walking canes and pecked on the edge of the car and poked it inside the car at my brother. And so I'm like, oh. So from that point on, I've always just been kind of afraid of clowns.
1: Told you to shut up.
0: Told you to be quiet. They're going to come over here. They don't like you.
1: They're going to follow us home, man.
0: He was making fun of their great old big feet and their big nose and their red fuzzy hair, wearing makeup and all that stuff. I'm not afraid of you, but really he was. Guarantee he's got... But I've never forgot that. I don't know. I don't even know how old I was. I couldn't have been more than 10 years old or less, probably. I just have a fear of clowns because of that.
1: Yeah, they're just creepy. I mean,
0: they are kind of. Tidbits, never know what you're going to get. Your forecast and Lake Winnipesaukee passes are up for grabs on Trivia next.
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4: Partly cloudy skies with temperatures in the upper 60s to low 70s to start our Tuesday morning. Mostly cloudy with some showers as we go through the afternoon. We'll see highs topping out near 84 degrees. Clouds start to decrease throughout the evening, overnight lows in the upper 60s. Then partly cloudy skies on Wednesday with highs near 88 degrees. With your WECO weather, this is Amber Moore.
5: Thank you, Amber. Clouds, some fog here and there, and 70 degrees. And right here, right now, is your chance to score a four-pack, no less, to Lake Winnipesaukee down near Chattanooga. 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All right, a moment ago on Tidbits, we were talking about phobias. What was my phobia? Either A, clowns, B, teddy bears, or C, Muppets. Clowns, teddy bears, or Muppets. I just admitted right out on the radio that I have a phobia as well. It's either A, clowns, B, teddy bears, C, Muppets. If you know the answer, call now and win Lake Winnie tickets. Good luck.
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0: Good morning, WECO. Who's this?
1: It's Sheila.
0: Sheila, where are you calling from today?
1: Sunbright.
0: Sheila from Sunbright. What phobia did I admit having a moment ago on Tidbits?
1: Was it A?
0: It was A, clowns. You are exactly correct. Sheila, what is your last name?
1: Frills.
0: Sheila Frills, do you have a phobia? Are you afraid of clowns or anything like that?
1: No.
0: Well,
1: I'm afraid of heights.
0: Oh, afraid of heights. Okay. You kind of get the tingling in your fingers and toes when you get up there too high. So I must have a little bit of a fear myself. I don't know why. I don't want to fall off of something high.
1: That's right.
0: All right, Sheila Frills, you just picked up a 4-pack of passes to Lake Winnie. How does that sound?
1: That sounds great.
0: All right. Only one thing left to do. Tell us what radio station just awarded you some Lake Winnipeg Soca passes.
1: WECO.
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0: That is the birthday boy celebrating his 34th birthday today. That is Ko Wetzel. His current big hit, Hurts Like You. 101.3 WECO at now 6 minutes before 8 o'clock on this Tuesday morning, July 14th of 2026. Clouds, some scattered fog here and there. Hope you got your fog sifter. You may need your gully washer later on today. Your galvanized gully, hopefully. It is currently 70 degrees and a high today topping out at about 82 with feels like temperatures around 92 because of all the humidity. We're at 97% right now. Got your forecast, top of the hour, local news as well as national news. We'll check sports at around 8:20, a ditty coming up at 8:30, and all kinds of great music intertwined between here and there. As we say, congratulations again to our latest Lake Winnie Pass winner, Sheila Frills of Sunbright. She called up and knew that clowns would be considered my phobia because of, well, you know, the childhood memory of a clown poking a cane right through the car at you and upset your brother for making fun of him. I mean, come on. All right, Goose, what's going on? Well, I should say, and now, live from the Backroom News Center, it is the Purple Goose, Loose Lips, Lindsay.
1: Well, good morning.
0: You're trying to be like, what color, what famous character is purple?
1: Barney.
0: Barney? Yeah, Barney's purple.
1: So, I'm just a big purple goose.
0: Yeah, there you go. Big purple goose. All right. Instead of the yellow goose.
1: I love you, you love me.
0: Exactly. All right.
1: We like Tennessee.
0: Hey, that's good. Yeah, so. That's pretty good. I like it. What's going on in local news?
1: Well, local news, we'll talk about the weather, which is lather, rinse, repeat.
0: Yeah, something like that.
1: You could have some rain today and what that could mean. We're going to talk about gas prices, unfortunately, going up. We're going to talk about the six best days of summer. Or so they say. We're on day two of that, the Anderson County Fair. And then Tima is still Tima, but it has a different name.
0: Really? It's Tima something else. They've added to the name.
1: They've changed the A from agency to authority.
0: And that makes
1: them eligible for a cabinet position on state level.
0: Tennessee Emergency Management Authority.
1: Yeah. Now, I got to say, I think that's just flat out stupid to change the name that's still the same. But they didn't ask my opinion.
0: Well, it's an authoritative agency.
1: Yeah.
0: Another A.
1: Yeah. They could be T-E-M-A-A.
0: There you go. Authoritative agency.
1: Yeah, let's just add a bunch of letters to it.
0: I like that. All right, you ready for some Did You Know?
1: I am ready.
0: Did you know that scientists say that jet lag is very bad? No matter which direction you travel, but especially worse if you travel in east on the brain.
1: Okay, so.
0: Makes sense. You know, the further east you go, the closer you get to Washington, D.C.
1: That's true.
0: Or New York City.
1: Yeah.
0: Researchers say side sleeping is the best position to most efficiently remove waste from the brain.
1: Okay.
0: Okay. Yeah, it might explain why Dwayne Johnson keeps coming up with those bad movie ideas. You know, The Rock. Researchers say people with simple, common, short first names have more success in life. Like John, Brad, Tom.
1: Goose.
0: Yeah. Tom Hanks's brother that's nobody's ever heard of, Ezekiel Baba. He's not successful at all.
1: No.
0: First time I've ever heard that, in fact. And finally, neuroscientists have confirmed that music sounds better when you're high. You know, the Rocky Mountain High, Colorado. Yeah. The Spotify app needs to add a button that brings that brownie recipe up, you know. The kind of brownies that Andrew might have taken part of just recently when he went and saw Eric Church in concert.
1: Well, just because that's Colorado, let's don't read anything into that. It was at Red Rocks.
0: Yeah, that's exactly
1: right.
0: Which is
1: a great music venue. I say that. I ain't ever been.
0: No, me neither. I think he was actually in Vegas, though. But we're not.
1: Oh, was he in Vegas?
0: I don't tell nobody.
1: Okay.
0: Maybe he was Colorado. Well,
1: I don't know where he is.
0: Driving all over the place. He's been both places recently. Anyway, now you know.
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3: The National Weather Service has issued a hazardous weather outlook statement for today. Scattered showers and storms are likely for the southern half of the region today. Some isolated flooding issues will be possible, mainly in flood-prone spots and areas that received heavy rain the past few days. According to AAA, the price for a gallon of gasoline in Tennessee rose by 13 cents last week and is now $3.49 a gallon. Clarksville has the state's lowest metro rate at $3.39 a gallon, and Nashville is the highest at $3.55 a gallon. Nationally, the gas price average rose by 8 cents to $3.87 a gallon. In Morgan County, the average price for a gallon of gasoline is $3.40. Tennessee's gas price average is ninth lowest in the nation. The Tennessee Emergency Management Agency is now the Department of the Tennessee Emergency Management Authority. The transition establishes Tennessee's emergency management function as a standalone cabinet-level department, improving coordination across state government and strengthening TEMA's ability to support state agencies and local jurisdictions before, during, and after disasters. The new department will continue working closely with county emergency management agencies, first responders, state departments, federal partners, volunteer organizations, private sector partners, and community leaders to strengthen statewide preparedness, resilience, and coordinated emergency response. The Anderson County Fair continues today. This evening's activities include the Little Ponderosa Petting Zoo, Tiny Miss Pageants, Carnival Rides, a Living Heritage Demonstration, C-Town Music will be performing, and there will be four cash giveaways. Gates open at 5 p.m. For WECO News, this is Goose Lindsay.
4: ABC News, I'm Brian Clark. Oil prices are still rising as Brent crude is now more than $87 a barrel as the U.S. and Iran launch new attacks targeting each other. ABC's Karen Waz, the latest from Washington.
5: President Trump now vows the U.S. will control the Strait of Hormuz, and Trump now wants to charge a 20% fee on all cargo passing through it. He doesn't say how he would do that.
6: I want to be reimbursed because we're protecting a very rich portion of the world. We're spending money.
5: Trump's own Secretary of State, Marco Rubio, recently said such a plan would not be allowed under international law.
4: J.P. Morgan Chase has just reported profits of nearly $17 billion in the latest quarter, taking advantage of volatility connected to the war. The governor of New York today is expected to sign an order that would stop construction of big new data centers in the state for a year while regulatory framework is considered. This is ABC News.
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3: Partly cloudy skies with temperatures in the upper 60s to low 70s to start our Tuesday morning. Mostly cloudy with some showers as we go through the afternoon. We'll see highs topping out near 84 degrees. Clouds start to decrease throughout the evening, overnight lows in the upper 60s. Then partly cloudy skies on Wednesday with highs near 88 degrees. With your WECO weather, this is Amber Moore.
4: Thank you, Amber. Mostly cloudy, I guess, but we see some sunshine trying to peep through our fog here around the square. It's currently 71 degrees. So today and tomorrow looks like the best chances of outdoor activity. We'll check sports at around 8:20. 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
1: Turned out to be a Walker walk-off. Good morning, I'm Jay Reynolds. Home run derby last night. Philly fans pulling for their own. Bryce Harper knocked out in the first round, but Kyle Schwarber makes it to the final in that round. He opens with 11 homers, but then Jordan Walker's turn.
2: Walker swings deep into the night left field, and Walker walks it off.
3: Oh, my.
2: Four in a row.
3: What a performance.
2: Schwarber gives him high fives. The Philly fans are all leaving. Jordan Walker, the home run derby champion. Amazing.
1: Carl Ravitch, Doug Glanville on ESPN Radio. Jordan Walker hitting homers on his final six swings. Beats Kyle Schwarber. Walker, the first member of the Cardinals to win the home run derby. Albert Pujols did reach the final in 2003. WNBA Lynx 104-100 over the Mercury for Minnesota. Season high 37 for Kayla McBride. Olivia Miles, a career high 33. Dream getting past the Sparks 101-92. 23 points, 13 rebounds for Angel Reese. Her 16th double-double of the season. Changes headed to the madness of March. The NCAA changing how the top 16 teams are seeded in the women's tournament. Those teams will now remain in their true order, regardless of conference, rather than separating the top four from the same conference into different regions so they don't meet prior to the Final Four. The men's tournament will, for now, keep the current system, separating the top four from the same conference. Speaking of college, federal class action lawsuit against the NCAA challenging the new eligibility rules where athletes now have 5 years to compete. Summer League in Las Vegas, guard Trey Alexander, playing with the Jazz, injured with just over 2 minutes to go, wound up being taken off on a stretcher. Semifinals of the FIFA World Cup start today. England plays its semifinal against Argentina tomorrow. Today, Spain and France in the first semi.
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Nitty Gritty Dirt Band from 1984, Long Hard Road, Sharecropper's Dream, 101.3 WECO. 26 minutes after 8 o'clock, working away directly to a Diddy Next, your forecast coming up as well. In the meantime, check out the new one here from Ella Langley. I guarantee it'll be our next number one. Loving life again.

0: Only 27 years of age, she's had more success over the last few years than many artists would dream of for an entire career. That, of course, Ella Langley's latest hit, Lovin' Life Again. 101.3 WECO at exactly 8:30 on this Friday or Tuesday morning. It is July 14th of 2026. It is mostly partly, it's hard to say what it is, Goose, because the fog has kind of drifted back in. Somebody must have used their fog sifter down the way and it blew it our way.
1: Yeah, it's back up here now.
0: That's what happens. Sometimes they just blow it to another neighborhood.
1: Yeah, you're supposed to, you shouldn't put them in reverse.
0: Right. You got to sift it. You know, it takes all the whiteness out.
1: Yeah.
0: You know, it just becomes clear. You can't
1: like
0: even
1: flour
0: see
1: flour sifter.
0: It. Yeah.
1: I mean, flour, same concept.
0: Same concept, but it's for sifting fog. You know, and like we said earlier, we had to use a fog sifter in order to see our galvanized gully floating down the river.
1: We hated that, too.
0: Yeah, but we always give you good advice here on the radio. Just another one of those things. Make sure when you get one of those galvanized gullies, you put your initials on it somewhere. That way, when it floats downstream, your neighbor will know who it belongs to.
1: And they'll return it.
0: They'll return it. Yeah, so, no doubt.
1: If you got a good neighbor.
0: And they'll say, if you come walking down there to look for it, they said, oh, I bet you got one of them fog sifters, don't you? Because you couldn't have found this gully without it.
1: No, you couldn't have seen it this morning for sure.
0: That's right. I tell you what, they're selling fog sifters and galvanized gullies like crazy just because we're talking about it on the radio.
1: I know. They're probably having to restock them.
0: And probably so.
1: Order some more. They're talking about them again.
0: Buy one, get one half off. If you buy a fog sifter, get a galvanized gully half off. Buy a galvanized gully, give a fog sifter half off.
1: So
0: that sounds like a good deal,
1: mate. And they're the same price, so it don't really matter.
0: That's exactly right. So it's some good stuff, no doubt about it. All right, I guess we don't have anything necessarily to talk about. Are you keeping up with FIFA still? Because, you know, the U.S. is out of it.
1: Why, yeah. England's alive.
0: Yeah, they're down to four now, right?
1: They're playing Argentina and then France and Spain, and this may be the top four seeds in the tournament.
0: Oh, proving their worth.
1: I know they're all up there anyway. So, yeah. I mean, you got Harry Kane, I think, from England, Lionel Messi from Argentina, then France has got Mbappe, and I don't know who Spain's got. They got somebody good, too.
0: These American cities are really loving the Fandomania. That's what I'm calling it. It's the FIFA Fandomania.
1: Well, the Norwegian team went home, and their star player, I don't know his name, he returned with a raccoon.
0: Ah.
1: Yeah, he said it came home with him. So
0: well,
1: he brought home a raccoon from the
0: United States. He might be wearing a Davy Crockett hat.
1: You never know.
0: Well, what's that on your head? That's a raccoon.
1: Davy Crockett,
0: king of the wild frontier. All right, I guess we need to talk about the outdoor show just a little bit. Obviously, we're going to make a decision, a statement, depending on Mother Nature, what she does. Right now, if you look at from Tuesday, it's not looking fantastic. But I think, you know, if it's just a scattered shower or something like that, it's not just going to start raining and be there all day. We're probably going to go ahead and have it.
1: Yeah, because, hey, rain is a good thing.
0: Yeah, and we've got lots of trees, lots of shades. A lot of people be under tents, things like that. There'll be some shelter that you can find. So a little bit of rain, we're not going to worry too much. But if it's forecasted to be an onset of deluge. A deluge of rain, well, then we might have to move it on to next week. But we don't like it when that happens.
1: We won't have it.
0: It loses its luster. Any kind of, I don't care if it's a racing event, a concert event, anything that has to get rescheduled kind of loses its luster for the next time around. So let's hope that does not happen.
1: Yeah, let's have it this week.
0: Yeah, we won't get it done. It'll all begin on Saturday morning at 9 o'clock with a touching tribute to our local veterans and give them the honor they so much deserve. That's usually at 9 o'clock right on the courthouse square.
1: It's always a great way to start it. So.
0: Absolutely is. All right, I've got a ditty for you, unless you have anything else earth-shattering to share.
1: I don't think I do.
0: All right, here we go. As a reporter, you know sometimes it's hard to come up with stories, especially if you are a local TV special, you know, fluff story type reporter, and you're looking for, you're just out and about, and you happen to go to a park, and you see these three old codgers sitting over there. They're probably all members of the Octogenarian and Beyond Club. You just never know. Might be nonogenarians, for all you know. You think, well, I think that's a good story. I'll ask these guys what's their secret to longevity, how they've made it. So goes up to the park bench and tells them, we want to feature a local story, the local guys. So how about you guys tell me the secret of living a long life? First guy chimes in and says, well, you know, I never drank a drop of alcohol, never smoked a cigarette in my life, and stayed married to the same woman for over 50 years. Well, that's great. How old are you? I'm 95. Really? So he asked the second guy, well, what's your secret? Well, I occasionally sipped alcohol, and I might have had a cigarette a few times here and there, and I dated around too, but I never really got married. But I'm happy to be 91 years old. Cool. So he goes on to the third guy, and he says, well, I drank till I was blue in the face. I smoked 3 packs a day, and I dated every woman that would even look at me, go out with me every time. Well, that's great. So I've had a real good time. Well, how old are you? Be 40 my next birthday.
1: Shame. You look a little old for his age.
0: Proud of it. You know, back in the old days, back in the 1600s, 1700s, 40 was considered old.
1: I'm here with my grandpa.
0: These are my grandpas over here. It's on my mama's side, it's on my daddy's side. So. Your forecast is next.
2: 34 years. That's how long Marsha Blackburn has been in politics. She ran for Congress, State Senate, Congress 8 more times, U.S. Senate twice. 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We all owe Marsha our sincere thanks for her service, but we don't owe her the governor's office.
3: John Rose.
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8: Partly cloudy skies with temperatures in the upper 60s to low 70s to start our Tuesday morning. Mostly cloudy with some showers as we go through the afternoon. We'll see highs topping out near 84 degrees. Clouds start to decrease throughout the evening. Overnight lows in the upper 60s. Then partly cloudy skies on Wednesday with highs near 88 degrees. With your WECO weather, this is Amber Moore.
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0: Blake Shelton's Sangria, one of 33 or 4 big number one hits. I've kind of lost count. 8:46 now. It is a Tuesday. It is July 14th of 2026. It is partly cloudy, a little foggy here and there. We're climbing ever so slightly. We're 73 degrees now. Going to top out at about 83 with a lot of humidity, making it feel more like about 90 or so. So just another one of those top days. However, less chance of rain today and tomorrow than many other days. So not looking too bad. Thursday's looking really good. So we shall see. All right, time now to check today, this July 14th in history. It happened on this day in 1881 that the outlaw known as Billy the Kid was shot and killed by Sheriff Pat Garrett in Fort Sumner, New Mexico. I bet he didn't run into Wade Garrett. Wade Garrett's probably an offspring. Pat Garrett might have been the granddad or the great-granddad of Wade Garrett, you know, of Roadhouse fame. 1913, Gerald R. Ford Jr., the 38th President of the United States, was born Leslie Lynch King Jr. in Omaha, Nebraska. His mother's second husband later adopted and renamed him. 1969, the United States, $500, $1,000, $5,000, and $10,000 bills were officially withdrawn from circulation. Gosh, imagine carrying around a $10,000 bill. You going to spend that at the local hardware store? Probably not. 2002, a 34-year-old skydiving cameraman from Addison, Vermont, filmed his false teeth falling out of his mouth at 9,000 feet during his first jump. He said it was a very expensive lesson. Next time, he'd, you know, take out those dentures. The fallen dentures could have landed anywhere within a 77-square-mile area. They've never been found. That local guy that's got extra-large teeth in his head, he might have found them. 2003, the United States government admitted to the existence of Area 51. 2015, NASA's New Horizons probe reestablished contact to transmit the first close photos of Pluto and its moons. The probe launched in 2006 and had traveled over 3 billion miles. In 2020, a new study showed the Andean condor, the world's heaviest bird, can fly for 5 hours without even flapping its wings. 5 hours. Not 5 miles, mind you. 5 hours. Just soaring through the air. Effortlessly. Man, wouldn't that be nice? It was on this day in 2022, a tourist survived 18 hours at sea by clinging to a soccer ball of grease. I bet it was Wilson! And finally, on this day in history, exactly 4 years ago today, July 14th of 2022, sadly, Ivana Trump, former wife of President Donald Trump, passed away. She was 73. And that is today, July 14th in history.
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2: Big day at the court. Supreme Court ruling in favor of protecting women's sports, upholding state restrictions on transgender athletes in a 6-3 landmark decision.
1: In Tennessee, conservative Johnny Garrett led the fight to save girls' sports, spearheading legislation to ban biological men from competing against our daughters. Now, Garrett's running for Congress to stand with President Trump and keep on winning for Tennessee. Garrett will halt the radical left's woke agenda in Washington. No sex changes for minors. No liberal indoctrination in schools. No trans perverts in girls' locker rooms. That's why Tennessee's own Riley Gaines has endorsed Johnny Garrett, a proudly pro-Trump, pro-life, Christian conservative who always put America first. Johnny Garrett for Congress.
3: I'm Johnny Garrett, candidate for Congress, and I approve this message.
1: Paid for by Johnny Garrett for Congress.
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0: Another great new tune there. That's Luke Combs' latest, Be By You. 101.3 WECO at 6 minutes now before 9 o'clock. We're just ahead of a 20-minute long music sweep, and we will kick that off next. But first, ever wonder what the most successful current restaurant in America is right now? Meaning the one that's added the most locations just in the last year. Most locations in 2025 was Wingstop. That's obviously the last year with the full-year extent. 382 new stores were added, bringing them up to, what is it, almost 3,000, 2,586 stores. But this list is a list of most successful restaurants in the United States and comparing how many locations they have. And it's really telling, honestly. McDonald's, obviously, number one on the list, with 13,541 locations. Starbucks is second on the list. However, they have the highest number of stores in America, 16,942 locations. Now, this is where it gets very interesting. Chick-fil-A is third on the overall sales data list, with only 3,111 stores. Now, does that not tell you that Chick-fil-A is the most successful? They have way less stores, way less than the two ahead of them, but yet they're number three on the list. Behind them at number four is Taco Bell with 7,613 locations, Dunkin' Donuts 9763, Wendy's 5931, Chipotle Mexican Restaurant 3644, Burger King 6695, and Domino's with just over 7,000 locations. Now, here's another interesting stat. The restaurant on this list of the top 20 in America is Texas Roadhouse. Only 684 locations, yet they're number 13 on the list. So what does that say about Texas Roadhouse and Chick-fil-A? Two of my favorite restaurants. They have less locations, yet they're right up there battling with the best as far as overall sales go. Wacky, but true. 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
1: 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It's the Anderson County Fair, located just off Charles Sievers Boulevard at the fairgrounds in Clinton. 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

0: That is Zach Topp's latest, South of Sanity. He's only 28 years old and has already had a lot of success. 101.3 WECO at night, 17 minutes after 9 o'clock on this Tuesday. It is July 14th of 2026. It is still kind of a partly cloudy day, a little hazy type sunshine. Looks like most of the fog has burned away at least at this point. And we're ever so slightly rising up temperature-wise as we currently stand right at 73 degrees now. And today, probably the less chance of rain than we've seen in a while, but they keep changing it. Because like earlier, I saw where Thursday was supposed to be nice and sunny. Now it's got thunderbolts in the forecast, so we shall see. Got a complete check of that weather coming up in about 12 minutes or so from right now. But at this time every day, we typically check the Powerball and Mega Millions numbers. No major jackpot winner last night on Powerball's drawing, so it is ever so close to a half a billion. $498 million, cash value at 221. There was a $1 million winner in the state of Virginia. It was probably Dennis Bickmeyer, I would imagine. Richmond. He's a rich man north of Richmond. Well, he's not north of Richmond. He's right in Richmond. All right, the last Powerball or Mega Millions drawing, by the way, did produce a $2 million winner from the state of Florida, which was held on Friday. It'll draw out tonight. It is well over a half a billion at $637 million. Cash value on that is $278 million. All across
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0: 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VFL basketball legend Chris Lofton will sign autographs and take pictures during a meet and greet. Other events include wrestling, live music, a car show, a special veterans salute, and a cash grab. Prizes will be awarded to the winners of the kids' games, pie-eating contest, and cornhole contest. LifeStar and Covenant Health helicopters will be on display, plus over $2,000 of cash and prizes will be given away. A complete outdoor show schedule of events can be found on the WECO Facebook page.
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0: Amelie's first big hit several years back, Carolina, from 101.3 WECO. 28 minutes after 9 o'clock on this Tuesday, July 14th, 2026. Still ever so slightly rising temperature-wise at 74 degrees now. I'm going to be about 82 or so, with heat index values making it feel more like 90 because the humidity is still well over 95% right now. Amber Moore has that complete forecast coming up here in a couple of minutes. And later on today, if you're in the Oneida area, could be worth some great prizes for you, because Highland Communications in Oneida is going to do the same thing that the Wartburg location did last week with their treasure hunt. They've got ducks situated around town. You find those, turn them into the Highland Communications office in Oneida, and win some great prizes. We heard several people winning some tablets. One person even walked away with a 55-inch TV as one of the prizes, and I'm sure the prizes are equally as good today. That'll be from 11 to 4, and our own Justin Fritz, I call him Jiff, will be broadcasting live from 11 till noon today to tell you more about the treasure hunt going on in Oneida for Highland Communications. It could be worth some great prizes for you.
1: The people are coming. 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It's a challenge our next governor has to solve. 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We need a Tennessee where all our kids and grandkids can afford to make their own future. I'm running for governor to keep Tennessee affordable, to keep China from buying up our farmland, and keep our school curriculum under our control. I'll work to control property taxes for longtime residents and defend our culture. 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I'm John Rose, and I am applying to do the job.
2: 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Keep Tennessee, Tennessee. 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Jeff Aiken, Treasurer.
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8: Partly cloudy skies with temperatures in the upper 60s to low 70s to start our Tuesday morning. Mostly cloudy with some showers as we go through the afternoon. We'll see highs topping out near 84 degrees. Clouds start to decrease throughout the evening, overnight lows in the upper 60s. Then partly cloudy skies on Wednesday with highs near 88 degrees. With your WECO weather, this is Amber Moore.
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0: Luke Bryan's latest, 101.3 WECO at 22 now before 10 o'clock, and we're just about 12 minutes ahead of checking today in country music news. Music on the way from Cody Johnson, his new one called Horseback. Scotty McCreary on the way as well. And don't forget the 38th WECO Outdoor Show coming to the Courthouse Square in Wartburg this Saturday, July 18th. And there's lots of cash options for you to win. You can sign up for the pie eating contest that pays $50. You can pay the cash grab. I think that's about $100 cash. Now, you have to get signed up at the outdoor show. Now, typically in years past, we've signed up people here on the radio, but oftentimes half of them don't show up anyway. And you do have to be present to win some of these prizes, especially the grand prize, $1,000. But the only way you can even win the $1,000, you have to stop by the WECO tent. It's typically on the Sheriff's Department side of the Courthouse Square, and to get your name on the or in the hat, and we'll possibly draw that out. Also, we're going to give away a $250 gas grill, courtesy of Citizens Gas, a $350 Sunbeam heavy-duty kitchen mixer going to be given away, a pair of Dollywood tickets. You must be present to win those. But again, if you'd like to participate in the pie-eating contest or the cash grab, you need to get your name in the hat there at the WECO tent on the Courthouse Square in Wartburg. It's going to be on the square all day on Saturday. All kinds of different things going on, live wrestling, some great music acts going to be out and about, some kids' games, all kinds of great stuff, a cornhole competition, just about anything you can think of. It's food, family fun for everyone. The 38th annual WECO Outdoor Show this coming Saturday, July 18th on the Square in Wartburg.
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4: 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I'm running for re-election in the upcoming August 6th Republican primary with early voting starting July 17th. 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

in a pinch, man. Hotter than the red on the cattle brand, 'cause she's a gold digger with a quick trigger. A cast iron skin.

Scotty McCreary on WECO at 9:48 now, 12 minutes before 10, and just ahead of a 20-plus minute long music sweep. We will kick that off next with Riley Green. Still kind of a partly sunny day going for 75 degrees, so can't complain too much about it right now. No real rain in the forecast, and or in the weather right now anyway. There is rain in the forecast, always is, but less chances today than tomorrow in the next few days, in fact. So sunny and about 75, hey, we'll take it every day, all day. So that's where we're at right now. All right, time to check today, this July 14th, in country music news.

0: I'll find it here in just a second. Somehow it disappeared on me. It's just the way it goes. Ah, there it is. Computers, gotta love them. They got a mind of their own. Well, Ella Langley's Choosing Texas logs its 13th week at the top of the Billboard Hot 100 chart this week, while Ella becomes just the ninth artist in history to solidify three of the top four positions on the chart, as Be Here sits at number three, and her duet with Morgan Wallen, I Can't Love You Anymore, moves up to number four. Well, Jason Aldean, we always hear about his young daughter, young son, but we never really hear much about his kids from his first marriage. In fact, his oldest daughter, Keeley, just recently got married about a year ago and has recently graduated from college, so she's around 22 years of age. And Reba's first biological grandchild is coming in October. It's been revealed that it'll be a boy named Archer. Reba's son Shelby and his wife Marissa revealed they were expecting the child back in April after a long fertility journey. So congratulations to them. And Brantley Gilbert has added 14 dates to his Real American Tour. The new show starts September 24th in Boston and runs through November 7th in Corinth, Mississippi. Tickets go on sale this Friday, July 17th. And one final mention, Mitchell Tenpenny has extended his Speed of Light Tour through much of the fall. Tickets for the new shows go on sale this Friday, July 17th as well. Dates beginning September 18th in Des Moines, Iowa, wrapping up November 21st in New Hampshire. And that is today, July 14th in Country Music News.
1: 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It's the Anderson County Fair, located just off Charles Severs Boulevard at the fairgrounds in Clinton. 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

0: follow-up to her big smash hit, Your Place. That is Ashley Cook's latest called Baby Blues. It wraps up a 20-plus minute long music suite from 101.3 WECO. Also wraps up a early bird morning show for this July 14th of 2026. We've had partly sunny skies pretty much the last couple of few hours. Looks really nice outside. Enjoy it while you can. There is a chance of rain in the forecast today, but not as much. I mean, it increases again tomorrow, Thursday, Friday, Saturday. Looks like it's still a pretty good chance of rain throughout the period, but that could change because today's forecast really did change by this morning and to now. So today, probably the best day to get things done, you know, like mow grass and get things done if it's not too wet. Our yard is just so wet you can't even walk in it without slushing. So I'm not sure if it's even going to be dried up enough today. But, hey, it needs to get done, no doubt. All right, stick around for trade time coming up at 10:30. Maybe Andrew's going to be checking in. I don't see Goose around. He may have checked out, but maybe he's coming back. Not sure about that. But do want to say congratulations to a couple of folks, though, before we do step out of here today. I want to say congratulations, first of all, on the birthday club today to Gunter Norris of Deer Lodge. He is the winner of a birthday cake today from Darnell's IGA and Bakery in Wartburg. Gunter's name was among 10 total birthdays today that also included Regina Montross, Joe Jackson, Brenda Diebel, Sam Barga, Ashley Dial, Tasley Harris, Patsy Fairchild, Matthew Beasley, and Junior Jones, all with birthdays today. And again, our cake winner is Gunner Norris. Swing by the radio station, get your certificate, submit it down to the bakery side of Darnell's IGA in Wartburg, and get your free birthday cake. They do allow you 30 days to do so, but hey, today's your birthday. You won the cake. 9 other people coulda, shoulda, woulda. They did not. You did, so come on by and get your free or your certificate, and then get your free birthday cake down at Darnell's. Also want to say congratulations to Sheila Friels of Sunbright. She is our latest Lake Winnie Pass winner, a 4-pack of those, just for correctly answering our multiple-choice trivia question on Trivia at 7:40. We do that every morning as well, so we create at least 2 winners every time around here on the Early Bird Morning Show. Have yourselves a great Tuesday, y'all. Enjoy this weather. It will change, I promise you. It's East Tennessee, you know. It'll change. And, well, see ya.
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8: 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Christopher Bell did a good job of slamming on the brakes.
9: 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He will drift right up in front of Tyler Reddick and take that number two spot.
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2: Good Tuesday morning, everyone. Welcome into a July 14th edition of Trade Time. Andrew Knight in today for Goose. A busy morning around here at the station. Been running around. So, hey, we'll just keep things going. Let's head to the CCC Realty and Auction phone lines and open things up and say good morning. You're on Trade Time.
3: 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It's the Trade Time Express.
2: Rolling around the bend.
3: That's exactly an old Johnny Cash song. Here we go.
2: That's right.
3: We have a Serval Army ammunition containers. They're ideal for carpenters or mechanics to store tools in. They're three different sizes. Also have two nylon 20-foot tie-down straps. Very little used. Looks like they've never been used. I'll make somebody a real deal on those today. I certainly appreciate Trade Time, and thank you again so much, my friend. 346-3370.
2: There we go. Hey, Lester, have a good one. All right. Off and running. Once again, that phone number, 423-346-3370. 423-346-3370. Good morning. You're on Trade Time. Well, maybe not. But the good news here, we still got about 28 minutes left here on Trade Time. And let's try that one more time. Good morning. You're on Trade Time.
4: Yeah, I have sweet corn for sale, and my number is 423-346-7203.
2: All right. Thanks for calling.
4: Thank you.
2: You're welcome. 423-346-7203. That's 423-346-7203. Hello. You're on Trade Time.
5: Yeah, I got about 40 head of goats I'd like to sell. I'm located in Clark Range, and the number is 601-770-4640.
2: All right, thanks for calling. All right, the number there for those goats again, 601-770-4640. That's 601-770-4640. Good morning. You're on Trade Time.
6: Good morning, bud. How you doing?
2: Hey, doing well. How are you?
6: I've got a few things to sell. I've got a 2002 Ford F-150 Super Crew four-door. 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Asking $2,800 for it. I've got a 2017 Polaris Sportsman 850 four-wheeler. It's got power steering. It's not for children. It's for an adult. It's a big, powerful ATV. $3,500 for it. And I've also got a bunch of Fossil watches. A lot of them still got the original cases in. Somebody's interested in that, they call me and make them a deal on it. 423-223-3063. Thank you, bud.
2: All right, appreciate it. Is that number. Once again, 423-223-3063. All right, off and running here on a Tuesday Trade Time, 423-346-6300, the number to call. And with that, we'll get back to the CCC Realty and Auction phone lines. Good morning. You're on Trade Time.
7: Yes, sir. I've got a black GE gas stove, practically brand new. The woman that's getting rid of it don't like gas. It scares her, so she bought a new electric phone number. It's in Crossville in the Lake Tansy community. Its phone number is 931-287-7025, and she wants $200 for it.
2: All right. Sounds good. Thanks a lot.
7: Thank you.
2: You got it. And the number there for that gas stove, 931-287-7025. That's 931-287-7025. And just another reminder about later this evening here on WECO with early voting starting this Friday, as we do right around this time, right before early voting, we'll have another edition of the Political Spotlight. Of course, not many contested races throughout the area. Of course, I know you can always have write-in candidates, but as far as sheriff and a lot of other main executive things like that, unopposed, but General Sessions judge is not. So currently incumbent Anthony Rogers, challenger Jeremy Haynes will be here tonight beginning at 7 o'clock. We'll run about 30 minutes with that. You can give a call here, 346-6300 or 3900. We'll give you those numbers later tonight to call in, and we'll ask, you can ask a question. You can also email those items in. But again, join us tonight, 7 p.m., the Political Spotlight for the General Sessions Judge candidates, Anthony Rogers and Jeremy Haynes. All right, now back to the Triple C Realty and Auction phone lines. Good morning. You're on Trade Time.
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2: 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Thanks.
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All right, while we wait on the next call, we have someone that's looking to purchase gold and silver coins. 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
1: Yes. I've got a motor for a 2009 Ford Edge. It's a 3.5 24 valve deal. And I'd like to try to sell it if I could, and it's got low mileage on it. I believe it's about 84,000. It's either 84,400 miles or 84,000 miles, one of them right there. And if anybody's interested in that, give me a call at 423-627-2568. And thank you very much for Trade Time.
0: All right, thanks for calling in. The number again, 423-627-2568. That's 423-627-2568. All right, continuing right along as we get back to the Triple C Realty and Auction phone lines. Good morning, you're on Trade Time.
2: Good morning, and thank you. I have a friend who has sold their house, and they have furniture to give away. They have a brown leather couch, and then they have a cloth blue multicolored couch and chair, a dining room table, a cedar wardrobe, bedroom seats, and they live in Harriman, and they prefer to give it to someone who has maybe lost their home in a fire or flood and needs the furniture, and it would have to be picked up. We have no way of hauling it, so, and the house closing is going to be pretty soon, so if anybody is interested in any of that, then call me at 865-466-6984.
0: Appreciate calling in.
2: Thank you. Bye-bye. All
0: right. And again, that furniture, number to call, 865-466-6984. That's 865-466-6984.

0: right, let's see what we have here while we wait on the next call. And, well, there it is. Good morning. You're on Trade Time.
1: Yeah, I'm having a garage sale at 1705 Morgan County Highway. That's Mossy Grove area. And I'm going to have it probably the rest of this week and then all next week. Next week, everything's going to get cheap because I'm going to shut this thing all down. I'm about done with it. So everybody better listen up or come and see what they want for next week for free, because that's probably what it's going to be. So, and give me a call at 865-214-3623.
0: Thank you. And there you go. 1705 Morgan County Highway, and the number again, 865-214-3623. 865-214-3623. Hello, you're on Trade Time.
2: Good morning. I've got for sale, it's to an event in Knoxville, July 31st through August 2nd, called CreepyCon. 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I guess it'd be $40 a piece, and or $80 for both of the tickets. 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And my phone number is 606-765-9136.
0: All right, thank you.
2: Thanks.
0: All right. Well, okay, never heard of that one, but you never know. 606-765-9136. That's 606-765-9136. All right, halfway through a Tuesday Trade Time here on WECO. 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What is this here? Tennessee's largest Halloween and horror convention at the Knoxville Convention Center. Well, I guess I get a free plug today, but all right, I'll check that out. We'll take a quick break. We'll take more of your calls here on Trade Time in just a moment.
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0: 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Thanks for holding. You're on Trade Time.
1: I got a Kubota four-wheel drive, three-cylinder diesel for sale. It's a lawn garden. It's got their garden tiller with it. I'm asking $5,000 for it. My number is 423-577-9440.
0: All right. Thanks for calling.
1: Thank you, sir.
0: All right. You got it. That's again 423-577-5440. That's 423-577-5440. All right, while we wait on the next call, just mention, of course, this Saturday, that's what we've been having a big team-wide meeting this morning, but the outdoor show coming up on Saturday. Of course, maybe heard some promos, seen some signs around town, but I've mentioned before, but Chris Lofton, my favorite Tennessee basketball player, will be on site from 10 until noon signing autographs and talking some ball. So come on out to see Chris Lofton, and of course we'll give away some prizes, some cash money at the end of the day, and lots of good food. And also, if you like puppy dogs and kitty cats and all that sort of thing, well, I think we'll, let me take this call and I'll mention more about that on the other side. But first, good morning. You're on Trade Time.
11: Hello. Does anybody out there have in around Wartburg area, have a floor lamp, a good floor lamp they would like to sell a reasonable price? I would love to know about it. Call my number, 423-324-4086.
0: Alrighty. Thank you very much.
11: Okay, thank you.
0: Bye-bye. All right, and again, looking for a good floor lamp, that is 423-324-4086. Three, two, four, forty, eighty, six.

0: All right, and as I was mentioning, Halo's Home Animal Rescue out of Scott County. They'll be on site with some dogs at the outdoor show this Saturday, and maybe even a van that you can adopt a cat out of as well. So, you know, always say if you can't bribe somebody with some good food or some money given away, maybe some cute little puppies and cats can help out. So if you're interested in that, come on by the outdoor show this Saturday. Again, Halo's Home Animal Rescue will be there with some pups and a van, apparently, that has some cats you want to adopt. So come by, check out the animals, and who knows, maybe can buy a few good, you know, local arts and crafts, get some good food, and take home a new buddy with you before the end of the day. That's, again, this Saturday. And thanks to Halo's Home Animal Rescue for bringing some animals down this Saturday to the outdoor show. So come on out, 9 to 4, and fingers crossed for some good weather. Can I get an amen, please? Thank you very much. All right, what do we got here? Well, back to the phone lines is what we got. Good morning, you're on Trade Time.
1: Good morning. The Senior Center at Wartburg, located beside the subway, will be having yard sale inside Thursday and Friday. Every Thursday and Friday of this month, come in where it's cool and not raining and shop lots of good bargains. Come and see us.
0: All right. Sounds good. Thanks for calling.
1: Thank you.
0: All right. And with that, we'll go ahead and take our final break. We'll come back, take a few calls, wrap things up here on a Tuesday Trade Time in just a moment.
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0: All right, back here on Trade Time. Still a few moments left to take a few calls at 423-346-6300. All right, as I mentioned at the top of the broadcast, just plug it one more time. Tonight, the political spotlight, Morgan County General Sessions Judge, candidates Anthony Rogers and Jeremy Haynes later tonight, beginning at 7 p.m. on all three WECO stations. So whether you're listening on 101.3 or AM 940 or FM 95.5 on our gospel station, if you can hear my voice now, then tune in tonight, 7 o'clock, and you can tune in to the political spotlight. Once again, Jeremy Haynes, Anthony Rogers, the General Morgan County General Sessions Judge candidates. All right, also for sale from, I believe, last week. A Henry Long Ranger, it says 6.5 Labor Action Never Fired, new inbox for $925. If you'd like some more information there, 423-627-7264. That's 423-627-7264. And finally, well, we may take one more call, but let's see. A 2002 Oldsmobile Bravada, all-wheel drive, $1,500 or best offer. Here's a number to call if you'd like more information there on the 02 Oldsmobile, 423-215-7570. That's 423-215-7570. And our very own Justin Fritz, maybe Goose even, I'm not... They're both heading up Highway 27 North. Justin going to be there at Highland Communications in Oneida and checking in. Hey, I got a little something cool going on, so you be sure to tune in the 11 o'clock hour, and we'll tell you all about that coming up in just a few moments. And if you happen to miss an item here on Trade Time, I'll have the items on our website, WECOWartburg.com, in about 10 minutes or so. All right, and finally, to wrap things up, this is from a few weeks ago, but somebody was in search of blackberries. So if you might have some to get rid of, here's the number to call, 865-603-7674. That's 865-603-7674. All right, that's going to wrap up Trade Time for the day. Back tomorrow, same time, 10:30, to do it all over again. But until then, have a great rest of your Tuesday, and see you back tomorrow for more Trade Time. Bye now.
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2: Hello, everyone. This is Justin Fritz coming to you live here at Highland Communications in Oneida. And I'll tell you what, it's happened again. Last week in Wartburg, Highland lost all their ducks, and they had the community come out and help them find them. Well, this week, they need your help in Oneida. So here's how it works. On Highland's Facebook page, there will be a post, and it will be hints of where you can find these ducks throughout the town. All you do is find one of those ducks. They limit one per family. Bring that duck into the Highland Communication Center here in Oneida and receive your prize. And I'm telling you, if it has anything to do like it was last week in Wartburg, there are some amazing prizes, TVs, earbuds, free internet, all kinds of good things. Also, while you're here, take that opportunity to talk to the ladies here and ask them about some deals that they may have going on today only here at Highland. And just come out, have a good time. There's going to be food trucks here, and it'll be a great time here in Oneida at Highland. That is from 11 o'clock till 4 o'clock today. Make sure you check out the Highland Facebook page for all the hints. Bring your duck in 11 o'clock to 4 o'clock today here at Highland in Oneida. We'll be checking back in again shortly to see how the progress is going. But until then, this is Justin Fritz with WECO, and I'm live at Highland.
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1: 34 years. That's how long Marsha Blackburn has been in politics. She ran for Congress, State Senate, Congress 8 more times, U.S. Senate twice. I voted for her, and I bet you did too. Now Marsha Blackburn wants to end her career as governor. We all owe Marsha our sincere thanks for her service, but we don't owe her the governor's office.
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5: Mostly cloudy with some showers as we go through the afternoon. We'll see highs topping out near 84 degrees. Clouds start to decrease throughout the evening. Overnight lows in the upper 60s. Then partly cloudy skies on Wednesday with highs near 88 degrees. With your WECO weather, this is Amber Moore.
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1: Hello, everyone. This is Justin Fritz coming to you live here at the Highland Connection in Oneida. And the ducks have started disappearing, and they're starting to reappear here at the Highland Connection in Oneida. And I think we've had our first winners. Tell me who ladies are.
2: Chloe and Hannah.
1: Chloe and Hannah, you brought the first duck in. You was the first ones to find the prize. What did you guys win?
2: We won an Amazon Echo Spot.
1: So I'm standing here with your mom as well, and she says, hey, I don't know how these operate, but I guarantee you ladies do.
3: Yeah, oh, absolutely.
1: So tell us about the Amazon Echo. What does it do?
2: Basically, it's pretty much an Alexa, but it's kind of more smaller.
1: So do you remember what your clue was?
2: Basically, it had something to do with inflatables.
1: And so you knew where to go?
3: Yes,
2: yeah, right? the party place.
1: Okay. Well, I'm happy that you guys won. I'm sure you guys are excited.
3: Yes.
1: And if you're out and about looking for the ducks, they're out from 11 to 4. They're going to drop clues every hour for more ducks. So bring your duck into Highland. If you're a new customer, you can come in and sign up. They're going to give you a $25 food voucher for any new service. Chow Time Food Truck will be here at 12. So come on out. It's going to be a good time. And tell us who made you guys winners today.
2: HTC and WECO.
1: All right, we'll see you here.
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1: Hello, everyone. This is Justin Fritz coming to you live again from Highland Connection here in Oneida. And I'm here with Fanny, one of the workers here. And Fanny, it's an exciting day here. Yes. We've got a lot of things going on. There's ducks coming in. There's still ducks hidden. Chow Time food truck's going to be here in a second. You've got some deals going on today. What do you like about today?
2: Oh, love it that people are out here finding ducks and they're really excited about Highland Communications and the community. There's a lot of things going on. We have cell phone service now. If you sign up with us and you have internet, your first year is free. We also have cell phones at a discounted price. You can bring your own phone. You get to keep your own number, or you can buy a new one and have a new number. Whatever you want, we'll do.
1: And I think today, if you're a new customer, you're also getting $25 voucher for some food. So you get free lunch at the same time.
2: Yes,
1: so,
2: that's true.
1: That's a deal. It's hard to pass by. Come in here, talk to Fanny. There's other ladies here, too. They'll be glad to talk to you. They're here till 4 today with the ducks, and they're going to be dropping all day long from... I think the last one drops at 1 o'clock, am
2: yes,
1: I right?
2: Yes.
1: On the Highland Connection Facebook page, so make sure you're checking that out. And it's an exciting day up here to see all these kids coming in here with their ducks and adults, too.
2: Yes.
1: You know, and I've seen some good prizes go out of here today. What's some other prizes that are still up for grabs?
2: Oh, there's still lots of, we have swag bags. You may get a swag bag, and it may have Highland stuff in it, but be sure and look in the front pocket. Because they have, some of them have free internet, some of them have free food from different restaurants. Some of them have all kinds of different gift cards, some to the movies. There's just a big bunch of different stuff.
1: So it sounds like it's a good thing going on here at the Highland Connection in Oneida. Be sure to look on their Facebook page, find you a duck, bring it in here, see Fanny. She'll hook you up with some new cell phone service or internet service if you need it. And just come in here and have a good time. For WECO, this is Justin Fritz, and we're live at Highland in Oneida.
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2: The National Weather Service has issued a hazardous weather outlook statement for today. Scattered showers and storms are likely for the southern half of the region today. Some isolated flooding issues will be possible, mainly in flood-prone spots and areas that received heavy rain the past few days. The Tennessee Emergency Management Agency is now the Department of the Tennessee Emergency Management Authority. The transition establishes Tennessee's emergency management function as a standalone cabinet-level department, improving coordination across state government and strengthening TEMA's ability to support state agencies and local jurisdictions before, during, and after disasters. The new department will continue working closely with county emergency management agencies, first responders, state departments, federal partners, volunteer organizations, private sector partners, and community leaders to strengthen statewide preparedness, resilience, and coordinated emergency response. The Anderson County Fair continues today. This evening's activities include the Little Ponderosa Petting Zoo, Tiny Miss Pageants, Carnival Rides, a Living Heritage Demonstration, C-Town Music will be performing, and there will be four cash giveaways. Gates open at 5 p.m. It's time for a WECO Political Spotlight.
3: Hello, I'm Gary Kennedy, and I've been a commissioner for the 5th District of Morgan County for the past 4 years. 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
4: ABC News, I'm Brian Clark. Supreme Court Justices Elena Kagan and Amy Coney Barrett are testifying on Capitol Hill. They're asking Congress for more money for Supreme Court security. Justice Barrett said his threats got more intense around the time of the leak in the Dobbs decision.
5: My security detail sent me home with a bulletproof vest. I carried it into my house, put it into my bedroom, dropped it down on a table, turned around, and my 12-year-old son was standing in the doorway of my bedroom. And he wanted to know what it was and why I had it, and I didn't know how to respond.
4: ICE agents have been ordered to temporarily stop conducting vehicle stops after two deadly shootings in the last week. Multiple sources tell ABC News this is temporary to allow for new training and that officers will still conduct vehicle stops involving the most violent people. President Trump dropped his demand that countries reimburse the U.S. for protecting cargo going through the Strait of Hormuz, saying countries would instead make trade and investment deals with the U.S. This is ABC News.
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3: Mostly cloudy with some showers as we go through the afternoon. We'll see highs topping out near 84 degrees. Clouds start to decrease throughout the evening. Overnight lows in the upper 60s. Then partly cloudy skies on Wednesday with highs near 88 degrees. With your WECO weather, this is Amber Moore.
4: Hello, everyone. This is Justin Fritz coming to you live again here at Highland Communications in Oneida. And I'm here with Jennifer. Jennifer, we've done it again. We've lost some ducks. This time they went a little north of Wartburg, but they're starting to come back in now.
5: Yeah, we just can't seem to keep our ducks in a row. So, you know, we've got three out from the first set of clues still. So the first set that went out this morning, there's three still out. They're going to be posting the clues for the 12 o'clock hour here in the next little bit. So you've still got a chance. We're fixing to have the food truck from Chow Time come out. They should be here in the next little bit. They'll be here from 12 to sell out, I guess. And, you know, we've had a crowd. It's been good. Everybody seems to enjoy these community events, and we're glad to make it happen.
4: There's just something about seeing people come in and win a prize that just brightens your day up, and I'm not even getting to win one, so.
5: I know. They're just seeing them so excited, especially the kids. They're so stoked, you know, and it's a good summertime event. Get them out in the community and actually enjoy. They're so stoked, you know, and it's a good summertime event. Get them out in the community and actually enjoy their community.
4: Yeah, that's true. And also, you do have some deals going on today. Tell us about what all you

0: No, I am too. So, hey, there's a lot of good things going on here at Highland and Oneida today. Find a duck. They'll be posting more clues here at 12 o'clock and 1 o'clock. Bring it in. Get some food from the food truck. Chow Time will be here shortly. See Jennifer. Ask her about all the deals they have going on. They're here till 5. Yes. The contest ends at 4.
1: Yes.
0: So make sure you're here before that. And they've got swag bags and all kinds of stuff to give away here at Highland and Oneida. So for WECO, this is Justin, and I'm live at Highland in Oneida.
1: Pretty good.
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1: 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I'm Kyle Rickey. 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
1: What had been a two-man race between Denny Hamlin and Tyler Reddick atop the championship standings has now been expanded to third place Ryan Blaney, who after his win in Atlanta gained 48 points on the championship lead and is now just 65 points behind Hamlin. Blaney's crew chief Jonathan Hassler says that being the leader at the end of the regular season isn't his focus, but it is for his driver.
6: I wouldn't say it's necessarily a focus of ours either. You know, we just try to do the best we can each and every week and let everything else kind of work itself out. And, you know, I mentioned Ryan at Sonoma after that tough day, and we got in the rental car, and the first thing he said was, you know, hey, we're still in this.
1: Six races remain before the 16-driver playoff field is set. I'm Kyle Rickey. This is NASCAR Hot Pass on the Motor Racing Network.
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10: Mostly cloudy with some showers as we go through the afternoon. We'll see highs topping out near 84 degrees. Clouds start to decrease throughout the evening. Overnight lows in the upper 60s. Then partly cloudy skies on Wednesday with highs near 88 degrees. With your WECO weather, this is Amber Moore.

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1: WECO. 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
10: Mostly cloudy with some showers as we go through the afternoon. We'll see highs topping out near 84 degrees. Clouds start to decrease throughout the evening, overnight lows in the upper 60s. Then partly cloudy skies on Wednesday with highs near 88 degrees. With your WECO weather, this is Amber Moore.

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1: This month, we are celebrating the 250th anniversary of America. We have much for which to be thankful for this land in which we live. Yes, we have problems, but I believe we are still the greatest country in the world. Everything we are and have is due to our God's grace. God's grace is something we should never take for granted. So let's all give him thanks for the grace that he extends to us every day. I'm Carolyn Anderson, pastor of Wartburg Presbyterian Church, USA, inviting those of you without a church home to join us Sunday morning at 11 a.m.

0: Hey everybody, I'm Clint Black. I hope you'll visit my exhibit, Clint Black, The Hard Way on Purpose, at the Country Music Hall of Fame and Museum. 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I've often chosen the hard way and am better for it. The exhibit is open now. 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
1: 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I'm running for re-election in the upcoming August 6th Republican primary with

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4: 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Christopher Bell did a good job of slamming on the brakes.
5: Ty Larson flexing his muscle in a big way. He will drift right up in front of Tyler Reddick and take that number two spot.
2: The Window World 450 from North Wilkesboro, Sunday, July 19th at 6 p.m.
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1: Big day at the court. Supreme Court ruling in favor of protecting women's sports, upholding state restrictions on transgender athletes in a 6-3 landmark decision.
0: In Tennessee, conservative Johnny Garrett led the fight to save girls' sports, spearheading legislation to ban biological men from competing against our daughters. Now, Garrett's running for Congress to stand with President Trump and keep on winning for Tennessee. Garrett will halt the radical left's woke agenda in Washington. No sex changes for minors. No liberal indoctrination in schools. No trans perverts in girls' locker rooms. That's why Tennessee's own Riley Gaines has endorsed Johnny Garrett, a proudly pro-Trump, pro-life, Christian conservative who always put America first. Johnny Garrett for Congress.
2: I'm Johnny Garrett, candidate for Congress, and I approve this message.
0: Paid for by Johnny Garrett for Congress.
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8: Mostly cloudy with some showers as we go through the afternoon. We'll see highs topping out near 84 degrees. Clouds start to decrease throughout the evening, overnight lows in the upper 60s. Then partly cloudy skies on Wednesday with highs near 88 degrees. With your WECO weather, this is Amber Moore.
9: 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We've

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6: 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VFL basketball legend Chris Lofton will sign autographs and take pictures during a meet and greet. 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Prizes will be awarded to the winners of the kids' games, pie-eating contest, and cornhole contest. 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A complete outdoor show schedule of events can be found on the WECO Facebook page.

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1: ABC News, I'm Michelle Franzen. A U.S. official confirms the U.S. military is conducting more airstrikes in Iran, and Iran has launched strikes throughout the region. The escalation's already being felt at the pump. Gas buddies Patrick DeHaan predicts prices in the U.S. will top $4 a gallon soon.
2: After 8 weeks of declining, we may see a multi-week upward trajectory after oil's big jump yesterday after new escalations in the strait between the U.S. and Iran. It likely will start to cost Americans more to fill up.
1: A swearing-in ceremony today for Darlene Graham, sister of the late Senator Lindsey Graham. She'll serve as interim senator of South Carolina until January. In Biddeford, Maine, the man fatally shot yesterday by a federal agent during an immigration operation has been identified by Senator Angus King's office as Johann Sebastian Guerrero. Homeland Security Secretary Mark Wayne Mullen now directing law enforcement to temporarily halt vehicle stops in Maine and Texas following deadly shootings involving immigration officers. This is ABC News.
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7: Mostly cloudy with some showers as we go through the afternoon. We'll see highs topping out near 84 degrees. Clouds start to decrease throughout the evening. Overnight lows in the upper 60s. Then partly cloudy skies on Wednesday with highs near 88 degrees. With your WECO weather, this is Amber Moore.
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3: The Anderson County Fair continues today. This evening's activities include the Little Ponderosa Petting Zoo, Tiny Miss Pageants, Carnival Rides, a Living Heritage Demonstration, Seatown Music will be performing, and there will be four cash giveaways. Gates open at 5 p.m. The National Weather Service has issued a hazardous weather outlook statement for today. Scattered showers and storms are likely for the southern half of the region today. Some isolated flooding issues will be possible, mainly in flood-prone spots and areas that received heavy rain the past few days. The United States Department of Agriculture and the Loudoun County Habitat for Humanity recently held a groundbreaking ceremony launching the Homes for Hometown Vets pilot program in Monroe County. The program is designed to expand affordable housing options for veterans by developing small, energy-efficient homes located near critical resources that support a high quality of life. The homes will be part of a new development created specifically to support veteran home ownership. Monroe County has been selected as the initial site for construction, and at this time, applications are only being accepted for homes located in Monroe County. It's time for a WECO Political Spotlight.
4: Hello, I'm Gary Kennedy, and I've been a commissioner for the 5th District of Morgan County for the past 4 years. 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I'll continue to be the voice for the people of the 5th District in Morgan County, and I'm asking for your vote and support during early voting and Election Day for the next 4-year term. 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Vote Gary Kennedy for County Commission for the 5th District.
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5: ABC News, I'm Michelle Franz. In the U.S., carrying out new strikes in Iran, and President Trump backing away now from his plan to impose a 20% toll on ships in the Strait of Hormuz for safe passage. The president says the U.S. will be reimbursed instead for its costs through trade deals in the region. The key shipping waterway once again facing blockades. The U.S. tensions and strikes escalate, and that's leading to higher oil and gas prices. Gas buddies, Patrick DeHaan.
6: I do fully expect that the national average could get close to that $4 a gallon mark in the next week or 10 days.
5: A rare event on Capitol Hill. Supreme Court Justices Amy Coney Barrett and Elena Kagan testifying today before House and Senate panels over the court's nearly $230 million budget request. That includes a 10% increase for security at justices' residence due to recent threats. New data showing inflation eased a bit in June from 3.5% last month compared to May. It was better than what analysts were expecting. This is ABC News.
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14: Mostly cloudy with some showers as we go through the afternoon. We'll see highs topping out near 84 degrees. Clouds start to decrease throughout the evening. Overnight lows in the upper 60s. Then partly cloudy skies on Wednesday with highs near 88 degrees. With your WECO weather, this is Amber Moore.
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3: Hi, this is State Representative Ed Butler. 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I'm running for re-election in the upcoming August 6th Republican primary, with early voting starting July 17th. 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
11: Clouds start to decrease throughout the evening, overnight lows in the upper 60s, then partly cloudy skies on Wednesday with highs near 88 degrees. With your WECO Weather, this is Amber Moore.
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1: 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I'm Susie Armstrong. 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
1: Ryan Blaney captured Sunday's NASCAR Cup Series clash in a wild three-wide overtime finish at Georgia's Echo Park Speedway. After dominating the event, the Team Penske pilot nearly lost out, but a push from Christopher Bell in the final moments catapulted him to the checkers.
4: Couldn't ask for a better weekend. Stood on the pole and won both stages and won the race. It was interesting tonight. That's a big part of this is if you're the leader, how do you manage each lane? Do you want to try to keep them two by two behind you? If one guy's broke clear behind you, you know, how do you want to handle that? If two or three are broke clear behind you, that's really hard to defend because they can just lay back and get a big run. So all that stuff is just fun to work through, and our car was fast enough to be able to defend when we needed to and then be aggressive when we needed to.
1: I'm Susie Armstrong. 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
3: The Anderson County Fair continues today. This evening's activities include the Little Ponderosa Petting Zoo, Tiny Miss Pageants, Carnival Rides, a Living Heritage Demonstration, C-Town Music will be performing, and there will be four cash giveaways. Gates open at 5 p.m. The National Weather Service has issued a hazardous weather outlook statement for today. Scattered showers and storms are likely for the southern half of the region today. Some isolated flooding issues will be possible, mainly in flood-prone spots and areas that received heavy rain the past few days. The United States Department of Agriculture and the Loudoun County Habitat for Humanity recently held a groundbreaking ceremony launching the Homes for Hometown Vets pilot program in Monroe County. The program is designed to expand affordable housing options for veterans by developing small, energy-efficient homes located near critical resources that support a high quality of life. The homes will be part of a new development created specifically to support veteran home ownership. Monroe County has been selected as the initial site for construction, and at this time, applications are only being accepted for homes located in Monroe County. It's time for a WECO Political Spotlight.
4: Hello, I'm Gary Kennedy, and I've been a commissioner for the 5th District of Morgan County for the past 4 years. 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Vote Gary Kennedy for County Commission for the 5th District.
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5: ABC News, I'm Michelle Franz, and following the sudden death of Senator Lindsey Graham, his sister Darlene sworn in today to serve as South Carolina's interim senator for the remainder of his term.
6: Just 3 days after the death of her brother, Darlene Graham was sworn in Tuesday, becoming South Carolina's first female senator. Though she's never held elected office, she previously served on South Carolina's Commission for the Blind and was deeply close to her brother, who served as her legal guardian after their parents died when she was 13. Darlene Graham's term is set to end in January, and South Carolina is set to hold a primary election next month to find a new Republican nominee to run for the seat in November. Peter Haralambos, ABC News.
5: The U.S. naval blockade went into effect again today, a U.S. official confirming that the U.S. military is conducting more airstrikes in Iran. Iran also launching strikes of its own throughout the region. Positive data showing inflation eased a bit in June compared to May, and that was better than what analysts expected. This is ABC News.
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6: Clouds start to decrease throughout the evening, overnight lows in the upper 60s, then partly cloudy skies on Wednesday with highs near 88 degrees. With your WECO Weather, this is Amber Moore.
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6: Clouds start to decrease throughout the evening, overnight lows in the upper 60s, then partly cloudy skies on Wednesday with highs near 88 degrees. With your WECO weather, this is Amber Moore.

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2: Big day at the court. Supreme Court ruling in favor of protecting women's sports, upholding state restrictions on transgender athletes in a 6-3 landmark decision.
1: In Tennessee, conservative Johnny Garrett led the fight to save girls' sports, spearheading legislation to ban biological men from competing against our daughters. Now, Garrett's running for Congress to stand with President Trump and keep on winning for Tennessee. Garrett will halt the radical left's woke agenda in Washington. No sex changes for minors. No liberal indoctrination in schools. No trans perverts in girls' locker rooms. That's why Tennessee's own Riley Gaines has endorsed Johnny Garrett, a proudly pro-Trump, pro-life Christian conservative who always put America first. Johnny Garrett for Congress.
3: I'm Johnny Garrett, candidate for Congress, and I approve this message.
1: Paid for by Johnny Garrett for Congress.
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1: ABC News, I'm Michelle Franz, and following the sudden death of Senator Lindsey Graham, his sister Darlene sworn in today to serve as South Carolina's interim senator for the remainder of his term.
2: Just 3 days after the death of her brother, Darlene Graham was sworn in Tuesday, becoming South Carolina's first female senator. Though she's never held elected office, she previously served on South Carolina's Commission for the Blind and was deeply close to her brother, who served as her legal guardian after their parents died when she was 13. Darlene Graham's term is set to end in January, and South Carolina is set to hold a primary election next month to find a new Republican nominee to run for the seat in November. Peter Haralambos, ABC News.
1: The U.S. naval blockade went into effect again today, a U.S. official confirming that the U.S. military is conducting more airstrikes in Iran. Iran also launching strikes of its own throughout the region. Positive data showing inflation eased a bit in June compared to May, and that was better than what analysts expected. This is ABC News.
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11: Clouds start to decrease throughout the evening, overnight lows in the upper 60s, then partly cloudy skies on Wednesday with highs near 88 degrees. With your WECO Weather, this is Amber Moore.
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1: The 2026 edition of the Anderson County Fair in Clinton is now underway. 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

0: 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It's the Anderson County Fair, located just off Charles Sievers Boulevard at the fairgrounds in Clinton. 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
13: Clouds start to decrease throughout the evening, overnight lows in the upper 60s, then partly cloudy skies on Wednesday with highs near 88 degrees. With your WECO Weather, this is Amber Moore.
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1: 34 years. That's how long Marsha Blackburn has been in politics. She ran for Congress, State Senate, Congress 8 more times, U.S. Senate twice. I voted for her, and I bet you did too. Now Marsha Blackburn wants to end her career as governor. We all owe Marsha our sincere thanks for her service, but we don't owe her the governor's office.
2: John Rose.
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2: 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Jeff Aiken, Treasurer.
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9: 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Christopher Bell did a good job of slamming on the brakes.
10: Ty Larson flexing his muscle in a big way. He will drift right up in front of Tyler Reddick and take that number two spot.
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0: specialized unit there in the district attorney's office that is called the Vulnerable Adult Protective Investigative Team. And so...
1: All right. Welcome, everyone. Goose Lindsay here. And, going to get started here tonight with the... Well, the political spotlight. I'm joined by General Sessions candidates in Morgan County for General Sessions Judge, Anthony Rogers and Jeremy Haynes. And, we're going to start by saying first, welcome everyone.
2: Thank you for having us.
0: Yeah, glad to be here.
1: All right, and we started this evening by having just a blind draw of who gets to do the opening statement first and who goes second, and then we will flip that at the end. We will start with Anthony Rogers giving an opening statement, then it will be Jeremy. But before we do that, I do want to let everyone know, we do have phone lines open this evening, 423-346-6300. Now, we are on a delay, so if you call in with some crazy, you know, something that you're just, well, hey, I want to hear myself crazy on the radio, we're going to cut you off. So just don't bother wasting your time if that's the case, and please don't waste ours. But Anthony, go ahead with your opening statement.
0: Yeah, sure. Thanks to everybody out there listening this evening. Thanks for the opportunity from WECO to have us on and speak out to the listeners of our county, our voters. Early voting begins Friday. And so my name is Anthony Rogers. I'm currently your General Sessions and Juvenile Court Judge here in Morgan County. I've been in this role for approximately 1 year and 2 months as I was appointed by all 18 county commissioners last June. And my previous experience that qualifies me for this role are my 10 years of experience in the district attorney's office that also served this county, which is part of the 9th Judicial District. Won awards there from intern of the year to prosecutor of the year. Part of my duties there were speaking to victims and witnesses of crimes, talking to victims that may be victims of domestic assault, theft victims, any type of victim for any type of crime. I also served on a specialized prosecution unit where we reviewed all of the vulnerable adult cases, elderly or vulnerable adult cases in our 9th Judicial District to make sure that the elderly in our community and the adults that are vulnerable from some type of physical or mental disability were not being taken advantage of by any wrongdoers in our communities. And it was also a good way, it's a safety net to make sure none of those issues fall through the cracks and that everyone's case is at least seen by several sets of eyes to make sure nothing again slips through the cracks. And so again, I've been here for a year and 2 months. We've kept a lot of things consistent in the court system. I've also changed a few things. That doesn't mean that anything was wrong previously. It's just maybe just a difference in approach. I'm proud of the bonds that we've set to make sure, you know, that the jail population stays balanced. Try to really look at every case and differentiate between someone who needs to stay in jail based off of a danger to the community or a flight risk versus someone that would be eligible to be released and come back to court at a later date. And so we've done a lot of good things. I look forward to, you know, taking questions from Goose here in the studio or anybody that might have something when they call in. And otherwise, yeah, just looking forward to answering any questions anyone might have. So thank you.
1: And Jeremy?
2: Thank you again to WCO for having us here today. And thank you all to the listeners and giving us your consideration. That's what we ask for. What distinguishes me is almost 9 years of experience as a private practicing attorney serving the people of Morgan County with whatever they may need. I've practiced in all of the courts that come before the Morgan County General Sessions Court all of my career. The General Sessions Civil Court, the General Sessions Criminal Court, the General Sessions, the Juvenile Court, as well as the so-called Superior Courts, so the 9th Judicial District, Criminal Court, Circuit Court, and Chancery Court. And my wide range of legal experience has taught me not only the law, but the impact that the court decisions have on our families, victims, businesses, and communities. My experience has actually been one of service to the people here in Morgan County with whatever they may need as well as in private practice, whether it's wills, trusts, deeds, or in serving people in particular who cannot afford to go out and hire attorneys conventionally, whether that's through court appointments or through reduced and legal services, reduced fees and costs for legal services. And thank you again.
1: All right, and now I'm going to just get into your background a little bit, and both of you mentioned it there, but I'll start with Jeremy. So you've a lot of times you're on the defense side. You're trying to help the people maybe stay away from going to jail or something like that. So how do you, if you're a judge, how can you maybe not see things to where you're going to be lenient on those?
2: Thank you. That's a very good question. I've seen my role in this whole time really is to protect the constitutional rights of those accused of crimes. I've never seen my role as a defense attorney to get someone off of something that they've done. That's not really the role of a defense attorney. That might be what people want from their defense attorney when they hire someone. But the role of the defense attorney is to protect constitutional rights. As a judge, I will make sure they receive their constitutional rights in due process. However, the primary role of the judge is to ensure that justice is done. Justice is includes due process rights, but of course it also includes justice done to the victims and the impact it has on our victims in our community.
1: And then, Anthony, I'll ask the same question for you from being at the DA's office. You know, if you're there and someone from your office that you worked with is presenting a case or that may be involved, how can you see it without maybe siding for the I guess, district attorney side of things?
0: Yeah, sure. So one of the roles of a district attorney's office, and again, if anyone's heard me speak prior, I apologize in advance for repeating myself, but the district attorney's office is really a gatekeeper for the charges. You're not just a hammer in search of a nail. You actually have large options of tools to use. And so if we got a case, and it's our job, I say our, if a district attorney's office prosecutor gets a case and a police officer didn't do things the way they were supposed to do, well, they're not going to use their time and resources, and they're not going to go against, you know, like due process rights. They're not going to break the law or go ahead with something that they don't believe is going to be a solid case. And so it's just as much our duty or the district attorney's office's duty to dismiss a case like that as it is to go forward with one. And there's all kinds of options. Every case that comes through isn't something that you try to prosecute and put someone under the jail. If someone comes in, it happens all the time, and if someone needs rehab and that's a viable option in their situation, they're not a violent repeat offender or someone who's already had several bites at the apple, well, we would rather them, I say we because you're framing it from when I was at the district attorney's office, but a district attorney would look at whether or not that was something that was going to deter them from committing crimes in the future. Your entire goal is deterrence. It doesn't do anyone any good to just fill the jailhouse full, because we could do that at any time. It's full now. It doesn't help our community at all to fill the jailhouse up. You want to try to reduce some criminal activity in the future, and so anything you can do that's a deterrent to that is something that you should do. And one of my favorite quick stories from Roane County was a gentleman that was arrested for theft from his mother. He had an addiction problem, and he had gotten to the point where he was stealing from his mom. His mom comes to court, and like I mentioned, you know, we speak to those victims, ask how they feel about the case, how they want to go forward. She wanted him to go to church with her for 7 Sundays. So, you know, I call him up, you know, advise him of his right to an attorney, tell him what our offer is. And again, first-time offender, theft under a couple $100, and so not to minimize it, but it was appropriate. So we kept up with his church visits. He went to church for 7 Sundays in a row, and at the request of his mother, even though, you know, we don't have to go with what they asked for, but it just seemed appropriate in that situation, dismissed the case. And to my knowledge, you know, I've never seen him back in the courtroom. So you have all kinds of options and tools. And so I've practiced neutrality for 10 years at the district attorney's office.
1: Okay, and I'm going to ask a question now, because some of y'all's job responsibilities would probably be getting a 2 a.m. phone call needing a subpoena or warrant or however that thing works. So if you're not sure, you know, does this sound right or not, do you side with law enforcement there, or would you side on the fact of, well, I'm not totally sure that law has this right, so I'm going to go side with it, say the accused there, and not do that? How do you figure that out? Yeah, I'll start with Anthony.
0: Yeah, sure. So, yeah, again, so, yeah, in my last year and 2 months, I've signed over 100 search warrants and reviewed those, like you said, in my driveway or online. If I'm, you know, we would get those if I was at a judicial conference and things like that. And so you always – you never just sign something. You know, the burden is, I would say, fairly low for a search warrant. You're looking for probable cause, which you're not. I mean, I would say most people would assign that a 40%, 45% likelihood that what they're saying is true. And there has to be a reasonable nexus to what it is the applying officer is wanting. Compared to what the facts of that situation, what they are. And so, no, you would never just sign something. If you're unsure, the safest bet is to not even risk it and have them go back and just, I mean, you can't tell them what to do, but you can just simply tell them it's denied. And they can always try to bring a different edited version later if they've missed something or if maybe they need further investigation. But, no, you would never sign something unless you were 100% sure that you were comfortable with signing that warrant.
1: And, Jeremy, same question. I mean, if you get that 2 a.m. phone call and you're reading over that document and something doesn't seem right, how will you base your decision?
2: I think when you're looking at people's constitutional rights, my judicial philosophy tells me to err on the side of caution. So that would indeed mean deny it then. Obviously, they can bring it back if they feel strongly that can meet the burden of proof. Do so. But if they can't, then that's just the way it is. And I think, again, the importance of due process rights and constitutional rights is what I've heard continually from all the people of the county. And so as the representative of the people of the county and the city, as the sitting judge, that's what I would have to err on.
1: All right, everyone. 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

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VFL basketball legend Chris Lofton will sign autographs and take pictures during a meet and greet. Other events include wrestling, live music, a car show, a special veterans salute, and a cash grab. Prizes will be awarded to the winners of the kids' games, pie eating contest, and cornhole contest. LifeStar and Covenant Health helicopters will be on display, plus over $2,000 of cash and prizes will be given away. A complete outdoor show schedule of events can be found on the WECO Facebook page.

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1: And Goose Lindsay back once again here to Political Spotlight with Morgan County General Sessions candidates, judge candidates Anthony Rogers and Jeremy Haynes. And guys, right now we're going to go talk about the situation of overcrowding and how the, a General Sessions judge, what role they play in that, because justice is supposed to be blind and you shouldn't have to maybe make a decision based on how many people are in the jail. But unfortunately in Morgan County, we have a jail that holds 46. Today, I think they said they were in the 80s, and unfortunately, most days, that's about where they're at. So, and I'll start with Jeremy. So, how would you decide who you would say maybe give the bond to that stays in jail or release on their own recognizance or find another way that they do not stay in a jail? Because it's, well, there's people you're probably letting go that you may not want to. So how would you address that?
2: Unfortunately, overcrowding at the jail is not one of the conditions we can legally consider in terms of whether or not we grant a reasonable bond. It's whether they're a flight risk, whether they're a danger to the community. And, it, you know, I hate to be agnostic about the situation at the jail, because I'm certainly not. But, you know, that really can't be what we take under consideration. In those situations, I pray for discernment. That those individuals who if they're able to make bond, would still be productive. They still have a job. You know, they're still contributing to our community. Obviously, keep their bond reasonable. Let them make it. Let them get out. And then, in those cases where you think, well, you know, they have ties to another state, they may not come back and go to court, you'll have to sign either a no bond or a bond that would ensure their compliance. So it just can't be a consideration.
3: Yeah, and so I would agree with that, is that if Sheriff Hamby's listening, I'm sorry, maybe change the channel just for a minute, but yeah, it's not something that we can legally consider, and so we have to base those bond decisions based on the merits of the crime, the allegations, you know, what we have at the time. And so one thing I can say that we can do just a little bit, and so when I came into office, we signed a memorandum of understanding with a company to provide GPS monitors. That's also an alternative. It doesn't mean that someone that's dangerous can get out, because, you know, my first two priorities, number one is, are you a danger to this community? Are you a danger to the alleged victim?

0: that you're accused of harmed in some way. That is the absolute number one priority in every bond decision. Some crimes don't have, you know, some driving on suspended license, you can get taken to jail for that. You know, we give those different considerations. But and then secondly, yeah, the likelihood to reappear. But we can use things like GPS monitors as an alternative if the situation allows on a case-by-case basis. And we also have a SCRAM bracelet that if somebody that may be charged with multiple DUIs, it attaches to their ankle, attaches to their skin, and it tests their skin content for alcohol every 30 minutes, 24 hours a day. And so in the case of a GPS, if you enter an exclusion zone, if you're not allowed to be in a certain area, or if you leave a certain area, it goes off, it notifies dispatch, and then you'll promptly be returned to the jail. And same with their SCRAM bracelet. If you're ordered to have no alcohol while you're out on bail due to some type of DUI offense, if it detects alcohol in your system, it will alert someone. They will take you back to jail. They have tamper guards. If someone, like we've heard that someone tried to put a piece of ham between the SCRAM bracelet and their skin to try to, you know, get around the system, it will give a tamper guard, a tamper alert, and someone will be there very shortly to see what's going on. So that's just an alternative we can use if it's necessary in that case.
1: Everybody knows you got to use turkey in that situation. Well, Jeremy, I'm going to ask you, because he mentioned a couple of ways there, you know, where you can maybe use the bracelets and the ankle monitors. What are other things maybe from the defense side that maybe could speed up the process? Because I know there's some things in Morgan County that we can't do that bigger cities can. So what have you noticed?
2: There's pretrial release as an option, the pretrial supervision. So while we don't necessarily have access to officers that can do that, if a group like ETHRA, we had a contract with ETHRA to do our county probation, if a group like that would also offer pretrial supervision programs, that could be a potential option that we could get here as well.
1: All right, and any other plans maybe in the future, Anthony, that you know of that you would like to see implemented?
0: I think we have about everything we can, and we in fact do have pretrial release. We've used that a time or two. It's not always your best bet because you're putting a lot of faith in it. Just depends. It's a case by case basis, and I hate to repeat myself on that, but it is very individual. And if someone is in the right situation for it, that would just require them to report to a probation officer on whatever frequency the court orders, and they might have to take drug testing and just kind of check in. But again, it's not one of my first options, because that wouldn't prevent someone from going and causing harm or leaving the state. You would only be able to just trust that person would make their weekly appointment. So we've used that on a limited basis so far, but it is an option on a case-by-case basis.
1: And Jeremy, I'm going to ask you, because you said or Anthony, you just said drugs. Now, we all know drugs is a big problem in Morgan County. What's your approach to, say, the drug problem, Jeremy? So if someone comes, say, in front of the court, are you looking more of a recovery court or maybe a line 9 where there's different resources? Or do you think jail is the best option maybe to get them to where they can just detox in jail and get off of it that way?
2: I think the first step for any person who's having the root cause of, often in the case of theft, you know, or other crime, the root cause is drug addiction. So the first step should always be towards an attempt at rehabilitation. They have to be willing to do it. They have to be willing to try. They have to be willing to admit that, yes, they have a problem and go along with the process, because we all know, unfortunately, if the person involved isn't willing to admit they have a problem, it probably won't get addressed. So you can't order that against someone's will. But recovery court, I always refer to my clients to recovery court if they're eligible and interested. And from a judicial perspective, I think seeing those folks who are willing to try rehab, and sometimes they may commit a crime, get out on probation, violate their probation, and sometimes it takes that second where you're going to be stuck in jail, you know, that's when they have a come to Jesus moment, so to speak, and realize they need help. They can't do it on their own, and this is the root cause. However, there are other cases where what's called the dual diagnosis, where there are underlying mental health issues that have to also be addressed alongside addiction. Those require, and we have resources here, Ridgeview, and we can send people out to different facilities that provide those services for both pretrial and post-conviction for treatment for both mental health and drug addiction, which unfortunately often go hand in hand.
1: Nathan, the same question. The problem with drugs in Morgan County and beyond, how do you deal with it?
0: Yeah, so similar answer in that if anyone seems willing and they haven't already had, you know, multiple failed attempts, and it just, you're really reading the person and trying to see how committed they are. And if they've never had a chance at it, again, there's no reason not to, because it doesn't do us any good to put them in jail and take up space. And, you know, if we can avoid, you know, just putting someone in jail and they have the opportunity to go to some kind of rehab, that's always much preferred, and sometimes it works really well. We have great success stories for people going to rehab, and sometimes it doesn't, and you know, we just deal with it accordingly. And we do have a recovery court that was started by Judge Davis. Whenever recovery courts came around, Judge Davis got the one in Morgan County up and running, and left us in a great position to take that over whenever I came into office. We've had participants so far, and it's a great thing to see people who are trying to better themselves, and it's really rewarding to be a part of that process and to try to help them through some of the tougher parts of their life.
1: All right, and I think we're maybe getting ready to have a phone call here, but before we do, I'm going to go ahead and ask another question here, because both of y'all, your families, people know you all in Morgan County. Your families are well respected. So when you come from a small family, people know you, they know your family, how hard is it to preside over something that you may know the person there personally? How can you stay fair with that? And I'll start with Anthony.
0: Yeah, absolutely. So the number one rule in court is it doesn't matter how I feel, because, I mean, there's so many people that I know that I'm thinking, oh, yeah, I know this person, but I can be fair. But that's not the right answer. The right answer is, there an appearance of fairness? Does any party in this situation have any reason to doubt? It, you know, and I tell them I don't hold it against them. So that's happened frequently in the past year. Not frequently, but like you said, there are people that I go to school, have went to school with, or I know from just anywhere in town. They'll come to court, and I'm required to, if I feel like there could be any doubt whatsoever, I just announce, like, hey, I'll use an example. Like, I went to high school with this individual. I've so and so plays basketball the same time my kids play basketball. If anyone has any issues with that, it is no problem whatsoever. We have a system for this. We can get you an interchange judge, no problem at all. I don't take any personal offense to it. And then I'm required to leave the courtroom. That way, the law states that way the pressure of the judge is out of the courtroom, which that makes sense. I leave, let them discuss it with their attorney or think about it themselves, and then I come back in, and then they tell me what they think about it. And I'll just finish with just something I've noticed over the past year or so is I have been asked to recuse a time or two, and it's from people that I don't know, but every time that it's somebody that knows me very well, they never want me to recuse myself. And I feel like that just sends a nice message to me that the people that know me the best still, even when they're on opposing sides and both parties know me, they have still every time chosen for me to hear the case, and I take that as a compliment.
1: And Jeremy, I'll ask you the same question. With people respecting your family and knowing you, how hard would it be to, let's say, Goose Lindsay is standing in front of you thinking I'm going to get a break? How hard is that?
2: It is hard on an interpersonal level, but for a professional level, it's not hard at all. Because as judges and as lawyers, but as judges, we're held to the judicial conduct standard. That is, as was said, the impropriety, just the view of impropriety. But also, a judge must be impartial. Again, it doesn't matter what if I think I can be partial or not, I have to err on the side of caution. Our professionalism requires it, and my personal ethics requires it.
1: And we're getting ready to close with closing comments, but I do want to mention, everyone, you two are with the same age, you're friends. So how hard is it maybe to run against somebody that you're friends with, opposed to, say, somebody that maybe you don't like and you just want to beat their brains out? And I'll start with, go ahead, Anthony.
0: Okay, yeah, sure. So it's, I mean, it's no problem to me whatsoever. I've known Jeremy my entire life. And just, I'm not entitled to this office. This is an office for the people of Morgan County. And so the fact that someone else is putting their name out there and being considered for this important role here in our county, I mean, I think it's honestly great for the people that they get a chance to choose. I mean, it doesn't bother me at all. It's been, you know, I've never been in a campaign before, so I've always enjoyed watching them from the outside, so it is a lot different doing one from the inside. But yeah, I mean, to answer your question, there's no hard feelings whatsoever, and I'm glad the people have a choice.
1: Jeremy, same question. How do you feel about campaigning against a friend?
2: On one hand, I agree with everything that he said. On the other hand, it sometimes you don't like to hear negativity from any side, from my side, their side, either way. So my goal has always been to try to keep campaign positive. Obviously, that's sort of impossible in politics these days, unfortunately. But I think in terms of keeping our professional relationship, since the beginning of our career, we've been opponents as a prosecutor and defense attorney, but not enemies. And I think we've tried to keep it that way.
1: All right, we're getting ready to close, so we're going to start with closing comments. And Jeremy, now you get to go first.
2: Thank you. So I just want to say, if elected as your judge, I will commit to acting with integrity, to protecting the public's confidence in the judicial system. I will be committed to in my impartiality and independence, judicial independence, political fairness, and most importantly, ensuring that every person who enters the courtroom after they come away, regardless of they win or lose, has felt like they've had the opportunity to be heard. Thank you.
0: All right, so yeah, I'm glad to serve Morgan County for the year and 2 months that I have. I think we've done a great job. I've never missed a search warrant, 2 o'clock in the morning, 3, 4 o'clock in the morning. I've never missed a call. I'm always on time. I'm happy to be there. I just want the opportunity for the next 4 years to finish the remainder of Judge Davis's term. I think that I've earned the trust of the people of Morgan County. I'm asking you to put me in a position of trust. I'm asking you to trust me with the decisions when it comes to where a child is going to lay their head tonight. I'm asking you to trust me when it comes to keeping your community safe, when who should be released and who should not. I'm asking for this burden. I view it as an amazing responsibility, and I want you to know that I lead with the heart of a Christian values, and so I keep a sticky note on my bench. It stays up there all the time, as you may or may not know, but in biblical times and further out, kings were also judges, and so I always enjoyed what King Solomon wrote in Proverbs 21:1, that the king's heart is in the hand of the Lord. As the rivers of water, he turneth it whithersoever he will. And that just keeps me balanced. It keeps me grounded. That way it just gives me a good way to not be biased, to not lean on my own understanding, but to just always try to keep a neutral feel and with proper discernment decide the right outcome of the case. And so I'm asking for your vote for the next 4 years.
1: All right, everyone, that's going to wrap up our political spotlight for tonight. We'll let you know early voting starts Friday. In fact, if you want to come out Saturday to the outdoor show, early voting will be going on there from 9 a.m. till noon. So whatever you do, just get out and vote and make your voice heard. But we want to thank you all for being here this evening, and best of luck.
2: Thank you.
0: Thanks for having us, guys.
1: All right, that'll wrap up the political spotlight for this evening. And we'll catch you all again, I guess, when we have election results.
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1: 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It's the Anderson County Fair, located just off Charles Sears Boulevard at the fairgrounds in Clinton. 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